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1: A severe thunderstorm watch continues until midnight tonight. Slight chance of thunderstorms tonight, otherwise partly cloudy skies. Lows level off around 70, southerly winds 5 to 10 miles an hour. Daytime highs approaching 94, tomorrow mainly sunny skies. Chance of thunderstorms tomorrow night, lows dip down to about 70, cloudy skies expected. That's a look at your latest forecast from the Weatherology Weather Center. I'm Staff Meteorologist Megan Mulford. Currently, it's 91 degrees.

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1: Hey, it's Dave Greek with News Channel Nebraska. Coming up tonight on NCN, the future of the Perkins County Canal Project could be decided by the nation's highest court. 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

0: severe thunderstorm watch continues until midnight tonight. Slight chance of thunderstorms tonight, otherwise partly cloudy skies. Lows level off around 70, southerly winds 5 to 10 miles an hour. Daytime highs approaching 94, tomorrow mainly sunny skies. Chance of thunderstorms tomorrow night, lows dip down to about 70, cloudy skies expected. That's a look at your latest forecast from the Weatherology Weather Center. I'm Staff Meteorologist Megan Mulford. Currently, it's 91 degrees.
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Khan, Chaka Khan, Chaka Khan, Chaka Khan, let me rock it, let me rock it, Chaka Khan, let me rock it, that's all I wanna do, Chaka Khan, let me rock it, let me rock it, Chaka Khan, let me rock it, cause I feel for you, Chaka Khan, what you tell me what you wanna do, do you feel for me the way I feel for you, Chaka Khan, let me tell you what I wanna do, I wanna love you, wanna hug you, wanna 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
1: A severe thunderstorm watch continues until midnight tonight. Slight chance of severe thunderstorms tonight, otherwise partly cloudy skies. Lows dip down to about 70, winds out of the south, 5 to 10 miles an hour. Daytime highs approaching 94, tomorrow, mainly clear skies. Chance of thunderstorms, tomorrow night, lows level off around 70, overcast skies. That's a look at your latest forecast from the Weatherology Weather Center. I'm Staff Meteorologist Megan Mulford. Right now, 89.

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1: A severe thunderstorm watch continues until midnight tonight. Slight chance of severe thunderstorms tonight, otherwise partly cloudy skies. Lows dip down to about 70, winds out of the south, 5 to 10 miles an hour. Daytime highs approaching 94, tomorrow, mainly clear skies. Chance of thunderstorms, tomorrow night, lows level off around 70, overcast skies. That's a look at your latest forecast from the Weatherology Weather Center. I'm Staff Meteorologist Megan Mulford. 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

at that mama, she got a sticking in the cameraman. And we could have some. 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What's that?

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1: A severe thunderstorm watch continues until midnight tonight. Slight chance of severe thunderstorms tonight, otherwise partly cloudy skies. Lows dip down to about 70, winds out of the south 5 to 10 miles an hour. Daytime highs approaching 94, tomorrow mainly clear skies. Chance of thunderstorms tomorrow night, lows level off around 70, overcast skies. That's a look at your latest forecast from the Weatherology Weather Center. I'm Staff Meteorologist Megan Mulford. Right now, 86.
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1: A severe thunderstorm watch continues until midnight tonight. Slight chance of severe thunderstorms tonight, otherwise partly cloudy skies. Lows dip down to about 70. Winds out of the south, 5 to 10 miles an hour. Daytime highs approaching 94. Tomorrow, mainly clear skies. Chance of thunderstorms tomorrow night. Lows level off around 70. Overcast skies. That's a look at your latest forecast from the Weatherology Weather Center. I'm Staff Meteorologist Megan Mulford. Right now, 86.

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5: Slight chances of severe storms tonight, otherwise partly cloudy skies. Lows level off around 70. Southerly winds, 5 to 10 miles an hour. Daytime highs approaching 94. Tomorrow, mainly clear skies. Chance of thunderstorms. Tomorrow night, lows dip down to about 70. Cloudy skies expected. Dry with temps above average Wednesday and Thursday, and highs from the low 90s to the mid-90s. From the Weatherology Weather Center, I'm Staff Meteorologist Megan Mulford. Right now, it's 84 degrees.

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1: Slight chance of severe storms tonight, otherwise partly cloudy skies. Lows level off around 70. Southerly winds, 5 to 10 miles an hour. Daytime highs approaching 94. Tomorrow, mainly clear skies. Chance of thunderstorms tomorrow night. Lows dip down to about 70. Cloudy skies expected. Dry with temps above average Wednesday and Thursday, and highs from the low 90s to the mid-90s. From the Weatherology Weather Center, I'm Staff Meteorologist Megan Mulford. Right now, it's 84 degrees.

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1: Lows dip down to about 70 overnight under partly cloudy skies, south winds 5 to 10 miles an hour. Mainly sunny skies Tuesday, high temperatures reach up to 94. Chance of thunderstorms Tuesday night, lows dip down to about 70, overcast skies. Temperatures a bit above average Wednesday and Thursday, with highs from the low 90s to the mid 90s. That's a look at your latest forecast from the Weatherology Weather Center. I'm Staff Meteorologist Megan Mulford. Right now, 82.

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1: Lows dip down to about 70 overnight under partly cloudy skies, south winds 5 to 10 miles an hour. Mainly sunny skies Tuesday, high temperatures reach up to 94. Chance of thunderstorms Tuesday night, lows dip down to about 70 overcast skies. Temperatures a bit above average Wednesday and Thursday, with highs from the low 90s to the mid-90s. That's a look at your latest forecast from the Weatherology Weather Center. I'm Staff Meteorologist Megan Mulford. Right now, 82.

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1: Lows dip down to about 70 overnight under partly cloudy skies, south winds 5 to 10 miles an hour. Mainly sunny skies Tuesday, high temperatures reach up to 94. Chance of thunderstorms Tuesday night, lows dip down to about 70 overcast skies. Temperatures a bit above average Wednesday and Thursday, with highs from the low 90s to the mid 90s. That's a look at your latest forecast from the Weatherology Weather Center. I'm Staff Meteorologist Megan Mulford. Right now, it's 81 degrees.
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1: Lows dip down to about 70 overnight under partly cloudy skies, south winds 5 to 10 miles an hour. Mainly sunny skies Tuesday, high temperatures reach up to 94. Chance of thunderstorms Tuesday night, lows dip down to about 70, overcast skies. Temperatures a bit above average Wednesday and Thursday, with highs from the low 90s to the mid 90s. That's a look at your latest forecast from the Weatherology Weather Center. I'm Staff Meteorologist Megan Mulford. Right now, it's 81 degrees.

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1: Lows dip down to about 70 overnight under partly cloudy skies. South winds 5 to 10 miles an hour. Mainly sunny skies Tuesday. High temperatures reach up to 94. Chance of thunderstorms Tuesday night. Lows dip down to about 70. Overcast skies. Temperatures a bit above average Wednesday and Thursday, with highs from the low 90s to the mid 90s. That's a look at your latest forecast from the Weatherology Weather Center. I'm staff meteorologist Megan Mulford. Right now, it's 80 degrees.

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1: Lows dip down to about 70 overnight under partly cloudy skies, south winds 5 to 10 miles an hour. Mainly sunny skies Tuesday, high temperatures reach up to 94. Chance of thunderstorms Tuesday night, lows dip down to about 70 overcast skies. Temperatures a bit above average Wednesday and Thursday, with highs from the low 90s to the mid 90s. That's a look at your latest forecast from the Weatherology Weather Center. I'm staff meteorologist Megan Mulford. Right now, it's 80 degrees. Bye.

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1: Lows dip down to about 70 overnight under clear skies. Winds out of the northeast, 5 to 10 miles an hour. Mainly clear skies Tuesday. Daytime highs approaching 92. Slight chance of thunderstorms Tuesday night. Lows level off around 70. Cloudy skies expected. A blend of clouds and sun and dry Wednesday and Thursday with highs in the mid-90s. That's a look at your latest forecast from the Weatherology Weather Center. I'm Staff Meteorologist Megan Mulford. Currently, it's 80 degrees.

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2: Lows dip down to about 70 overnight under clear skies. Winds out of the northeast, 5 to 10 miles an hour. Mainly clear skies Tuesday. Daytime highs approaching 92. Slight chance of thunderstorms Tuesday night. Lows level off around 70. Cloudy skies expected. A blend of clouds and sun and dry Wednesday and Thursday with highs in the mid-90s. That's a look at your latest forecast from the Weatherology Weather Center. I'm Staff Meteorologist Megan Mulford. Currently, it's 80 degrees.

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1: Lows dip down to about 70 overnight under clear skies. Winds out of the northeast, 5 to 10 miles per hour. Lots of sunshine Tuesday. Daytime highs approaching 92. Slight chance for storms Tuesday night. Lows dip down to about 70. Cloudy skies expected. A blend of clouds and sun and dry Wednesday and Thursday with highs in the mid-90s. That's a look at your latest forecast from the Weatherology Weather Center. I'm staff meteorologist Jennifer Wojcicki. Currently, it's 78 degrees.

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1: Lows dip down to about 70 overnight under clear skies, winds out of the northeast, 5 to 10 miles per hour. Lots of sunshine Tuesday, daytime highs approaching 92. Slight chance for storms Tuesday night, lows dip down to about 70, cloudy skies expected. A blend of clouds and sun and dry Wednesday and Thursday with highs in the mid-90s. That's a look at your latest forecast from the Weatherology Weather Center. I'm staff meteorologist Jennifer Wojcicki. Currently, it's 78 degrees.

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1: Mainly sunny skies today with daytime highs approaching 92. Northeast winds 5 to 10 miles per hour. Cloudy skies expected tonight, slight chance for storms, lows level off around 70. Daytime highs approaching 94, tomorrow sunshine mixed with clouds at times. Temperatures above average Thursday and Friday with highs from the mid-90s to the upper 90s. From the Weatherology Weather Center, I'm meteorologist Jennifer Wojcicki. Right now, 75.

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1: Mainly sunny skies today with daytime highs approaching 92. Northeast winds 5 to 10 miles per hour. Cloudy skies expected tonight. Slight chance for storms. Lows level off around 70. Daytime highs approaching 94. Tomorrow, sunshine mixed with clouds at times. Temperatures above average Thursday and Friday with highs from the mid-90s to the upper 90s. From the Weatherology Weather Center, I'm meteorologist Jennifer Wojcicki. Right now, 75.

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1: ABC News, I'm Sherry Preston. The final decisions from the Supreme Court's term due today, including a ruling on President Trump's order limiting birthright citizenship. Dangerous heat settling in across large parts of the eastern half of the country. Here's ABC meteorologist Lee Goldberg.
2: The heat's peaking over the Midwest right now. There are ridge-riding thunderstorms across the upper lakes. We have heat alerts from Kansas to Maine. It'll be triple digits again in Chicago and Green Bay, feeling like 105 to 110. The heat gets to the East Coast on Wednesday. Large swath of the I-95 corridor on Wednesday. It'll be 100 in Detroit and D.C. and near 100 in Philly and New York by Thursday and potentially into Friday. This peaks on Thursday and Friday, but less extreme heat could mean more thunderstorms for the 4th right here in New York.
1: Both the U.S. and Iran say delegations are heading to Qatar this week, but Iran is still saying there are no agreements for any meetings. President Trump says they're supposed to meet today. Prosecutors in Monaco say a person who set off an explosion has fled to France, a Ukrainian oligarch among those hurt. This is ABC News. President Trump continues to say he will fight the case brought against him by E. Jean Carroll. Here's ABC's Mary Bruce.
3: The Supreme Court letting stand a jury's $5 million judgment in favor of writer E. Jean Carroll. The jury found Trump sexually abused Carroll in the mid-90s and later defamed her. The president asked the justices to review the case, but they refused. And so now Trump will have to pay Carroll that $5 million.
1: Wildlife officials in Florida said they have captured two alligators from a river where a 31-year-old woman was killed after going swimming in about 3 feet of water. Chad Weber is with Florida Fish and Wildlife.
4: So she was bitten on both of her arms. The boyfriend was the one that made the phone call. He was trying to get her from the alligator's mouth. And on the way to the hospital, she did pass away from her injuries.
1: They did kill two gators in that area, one of them 12 feet, the other 13 feet long. I'm Sherry Preston, ABC News.
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8: For KHAS Radio, I'm Brandon Shanahan. The South Heartland District Health Department is encouraging residents across South Central Nebraska to get moving through a new community-wide fitness challenge. Beginning July 1st, the department is launching a campaign with the goal of logging 2.5 million minutes of physical activity by the end of the year. According to the Centers for Disease Control and Prevention, adults should aim for at least 150 minutes of moderate physical activity each week to help reduce the risk of heart disease, stroke, and type 2 diabetes. Diabetes Prevention Lifestyle Coach Jessica Warner says the campaign is designed to help people build healthier habits.
9: Essentially, we want to reduce chronic disease in our area. So we want people to get more movement, more physical activity in daily, weekly, monthly. So that's the major goal, is to have people be more healthy.
8: Residents of Adams, Clay, Knuckles, and Webster counties can track and submit their activity minutes through the campaign and help reach a collective goal. Hastings YMCA Wellness Coordinator Caleb Hani says physical activity doesn't have to mean spending hours in a gym.
10: Activity can be really anything. It doesn't have to be coming to the YMCA and lifting weights or walking on treadmill. It can be, you know, mowing your lawn, doing some gardening, just getting outside and just going for a walk, enjoying this nice summer.
8: Warner said participants will have opportunities to earn incentives throughout the campaign and hopes the challenge inspires lasting lifestyle changes.
9: I'm really excited about encouraging everybody to get out there and increase your physical activity. I know we'll all feel better, look better, feel healthy, and this will be a great opportunity for all of us to work together towards a big goal.
8: The campaign runs from July 1st through the end of the year. UNK Space Research is launching off this summer, with one student using NASA telescope data to study some of the universe's biggest mysteries. Astrophysics major Andrew Yema is spending his summer analyzing data collected by NASA's space telescopes, where he's searching for high-mass stars that could help scientists better understand how galaxies form and change. The Stewart native is working alongside UNK professors as part of the university's summer student research program. This comes after UNK announced its partnership with NASA earlier this month, which will give students a chance to send experiments to the International Space Station. Timely reaction from the Kearney Volunteer Fire Department saves a home from being damaged. The Kearney Volunteer Fire Department says they got a call at around 4:40 a.m. Officials say they found a fence line on fire and was tracking towards the attached garage upon arrival. Members of the 8 responding firefighters checked the garage and did not find any damage. By the time the flames were put out, only the fence and a few items near it were damaged. The fire had been deemed accidental in nature, and they have not been able to determine a cause as of yet. There were no injuries reported. A Grand Island woman facing felony child abuse charges waived her preliminary hearing Monday and will appear in district court next month. 29-year-old Carney Metcalf was charged with 3 felony counts of intentional child abuse, along with a misdemeanor count of DUI and 3 misdemeanor counts of transporting a child while intoxicated, per court records. Earlier this year, according to court documents, Hall County deputies responded to a 911 hang-up call on Highway 2. Court records reveal that once on scene, a deputy found Metcalf and her 3 children in a vehicle on the shoulder with damage to the front driver's side and the tires. According to court documents, Metcalf told deputies that she had swerved off the road, lost control, and wrecked her vehicle. The sheriff's office says she showed signs of impairment and failed a preliminary breath test. Metcalf was previously convicted and sentenced for a February 2025 incident in which she crashed her vehicle into the Platte River with her children inside while under the influence. She will be back in court July 21st. You can find more of today's news online at newschannelnebraska.com. 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
11: Daytime highs approaching 92 today under mainly sunny skies. Winds out of the northeast, 5 to 10 miles per hour. Overcast tonight, slight chance for storms, lows around 70. Sunshine mixed with clouds at times. Tomorrow, daytime highs approaching 94. Partly cloudy skies, Thursday, decreasing clouds by Friday. Mid-90s, Thursday, upper 90s by Friday. I'm meteorologist Laura Lockwood on KHAS Radio, 1230 AM and 104.1 FM.

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0: It's the heat of the moment in Asia. KHAS Radio. Little Peaches and Herb before that. We were reunited here on the show, KHAS Radio. Little En Vogue as well. My lovin', hey, you're never gonna get it. You know what you're gonna get here on the show? A look at weather, but before there, look at local sports. Brandon Shanahan on the call on KHAS.
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6: Daytime highs approaching 92 today under mainly sunny skies. Winds out of the northeast, 5 to 10 miles per hour. Overcast tonight, slight chance for storms, lows around 70. Sunshine mixed with clouds at times. Tomorrow, daytime highs approaching 94. Partly cloudy skies Thursday, decreasing clouds by Friday. Mid-90s Thursday, upper 90s by Friday. I'm meteorologist Laura Lockwood on KHAS Radio, 1230 AM and 104.1 FM.

0: Get down on it, Cool in the Gang on KHAS Radio. Before that, local sports, a look at local weather, and a look at the funeral report. That's in about an hour coming up here on KHAS Radio. Before we get there, little Tracy Chapman, she's got a fast car, and it's coming in quick. 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
1: I'm Pete Ricketts, candidate for Senate, and I approve this message.
2: Everything about Democrat Dan Osborne is fake.
3: Osborne says he's independent, but he's endorsed by the Democrat machine. Osborne admitted he'd give Democrats control of the Senate.
2: Dan Osborne said he'd have been the deciding vote to tax our tips, overtime, and Social Security.
3: Taking thousands out of our pockets. 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
4: 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Just give him a damn Social Security card already.
2: Dan Osborne claims he's for the working man, but Osborne and his wife paid themselves hundreds of thousands of dollars through shady Wyoming companies they control, skirting election laws.
3: Osborne and his family have pocketed nearly $500,000 already.
2: And you know, some of that money was raised with a man who allegedly trafficked young girls for Jeffrey Epstein.
3: Gross. Don't be fooled by fake Dan Osborne.
2: Paid for by Pete Ricketts for Senate.
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0: Fast Car, Tracy Chapman, KHAS Radio, 104.1, 1230 AM. What's going on? Marvin Gaye asking the question, and we'll let you know what's going on here in Hastings on Party Line this morning. That's at 8 o'clock. Before we get there, though, we got to look at Nebraska Ag Headline News in Brownfield on KHAS.
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3: Hello, I'm Kellen Havikin with the latest ag headlines on Brownfield. National corn and soybean condition ratings declined slightly over the past week. The USDA says 67% of U.S. corn is in good to excellent shape and 65% of soybeans are in that category. Southeast Nebraska farmer Logan Bredemeyer says crop conditions have exceeded his expectations so far.
4: We got a lot of corn that's getting ready to tassel, or at least the early planted stuff that's ready to start chewing tassels or has tasseled. Beans are starting to really take hold and take off. Our 30-inch beans are really getting close to canopy now.
3: And U.S. corn continues to ship out at a relatively rapid pace. The USDA says corn export inspections last week were up on the year, mainly thanks to key customers of Japan and Mexico. Sorghum and soybean export inspections were also above a year-ago levels. I'm Kellen Havikin for Brownfield.
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1: ABC News, I'm Sherry Preston. The final rulings of this term from the Supreme Court are expected in a couple of hours. They will include decisions on whether President Trump's order limiting birthright citizenship can stand. There's another decision on trans girls in sports. Search teams still looking for survivors after the Venezuela earthquakes. ABC News Chief International Correspondent James Longman is there and says the devastation goes on and on.
2: We just saw building after building after building flattened like concertina, pancaked, and you can see kind of strips of concrete where apartments once were. We saw, you know, the streets, basically, it feels like the concrete on the roads is all kind of wavy.
1: Heat waves will be rising up in states from the Midwest to the Northeast this week. 160 million Americans under some sort of heat advisory. Bad weather has forced NASA to delay the launch of a robot designed to save a space telescope from burning up in the atmosphere. This is ABC News. More former NBA players are facing federal charges as a part of a wide-reaching sports gambling scheme.
3: Prosecutors say former NBA player Malik Beasley, who made $60 million during his NBA career, accumulated multi-million dollar gambling losses. And to pay off what he owed former teammate Ed Davis, agreed to underperform and at times overperform. In the 2024 game between the Milwaukee Bucks and LA Clippers, the indictment says Beasley promised to grab more rebounds than the sports books predicted, soaring in the final seconds to get it done. His co-defendants collecting thousands of dollars from their alleged insider bet.
1: That's ABC's Aaron Katursky. Early exit for Germany from the World Cup. They were beaten by Paraguay in penalty kicks. Bit of a surprise for the four-time World Cup champs, although the team also exited earlier from the 2022 contest. 31-year-old Joshua Kimmich apologizing last night to the team for failing to meet expectations, saying, in his words, "We blew it." I'm Sherry Preston, ABC News.
4: Man, I love this place. I've been surfing here since I was a kid. Now, seeing my grandson out on the water, it means everything to me. Watching him and taking in the blue waves, the sea breeze, the blurry horizon.
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7: For KHAS Radio, I'm Brandon Shanahan. The South Heartland District Health Department is encouraging residents across South Central Nebraska to get moving through a new community-wide fitness challenge. Beginning July 1st, the department is launching a campaign with the goal of logging 2.5 million minutes of physical activity by the end of the year. According to the Centers for Disease Control and Prevention, adults should aim for at least 150 minutes of moderate physical activity each week to help reduce the risk of heart disease, stroke, and type 2 diabetes. Diabetes Prevention Lifestyle Coach Jessica Warner says the campaign is designed to help people build healthier habits.
8: Essentially, we want to reduce chronic disease in our area. So we want people to get more movement, more physical activity in daily, weekly, monthly. So that's the major goal, is to have people be more healthy.
7: Residents of Adams, Clay, Knuckles, and Webster counties can track and submit their activity minutes through the campaign and help reach a collective goal. Hastings YMCA Wellness Coordinator Caleb Haney says physical activity doesn't have to mean spending hours in a gym.
9: Activity can be really anything. It doesn't have to be coming to the YMCA and lifting weights or walking on treadmill. It can be, you know, mowing your lawn, doing some gardening, just getting outside and just going for a walk, enjoying this nice summer.
7: Warner said participants will have opportunities to earn incentives throughout the campaign and hopes the challenge inspires lasting lifestyle changes.
8: I'm really excited about encouraging everybody to get out there and increase your physical activity. I know we'll all feel better, look better, feel healthy, and this will be a great opportunity for all of us to work together towards a big goal.
7: The campaign runs from July 1st through the end of the year. UNK Space Research is launching off this summer, with one student using NASA telescope data to study some of the universe's biggest mysteries. Astrophysics major Andrew Yema is spending his summer analyzing data collected by NASA's space telescopes, where he's searching for high-mass stars that could help scientists better understand how galaxies form and change. The Stewart native is working alongside UNK professors as part of the university's summer student research program. This comes after UNK announced its partnership with NASA earlier this month, which will give students a chance to send experiments to the International Space Station. Timely reaction from the Kearney Volunteer Fire Department saves a home from being damaged. The Kearney Volunteer Fire Department says they got a call at around 4:40 a.m. Officials say they found a fence line on fire and was tracking towards the attached garage upon arrival. Members of the eight responding firefighters checked the garage and did not find any damage. By the time the flames were put out, only the fence and a few items near it were damaged. The fire had been deemed accidental in nature, and they have not been able to determine a cause as of yet. There were no injuries reported. A Grand Island woman facing felony child abuse charges waived her preliminary hearing Monday and will appear in district court next month. 29-year-old Carney Metcalf was charged with three felony counts of intentional child abuse, along with a misdemeanor count of DUI and three misdemeanor counts of transporting a child while intoxicated, per court records. Earlier this year, according to court documents, Hall County deputies responded to a 911 hang-up call on Highway 2. Court records reveal that once on scene, a deputy found Metcalf and her three children in a vehicle on the shoulder with damage to the front driver's side and the tires. According to court documents, Metcalf told deputies that she had swerved off the road, lost control, and wrecked her vehicle. The sheriff's office says she showed signs of impairment and failed a preliminary breath test. Metcalf was previously convicted and sentenced for a February 2025 incident in which she crashed her vehicle into the Platte River with her children inside while under the influence. She will be back in court July 21st. You can find more of today's news online at newschannelnebraska.com. 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

0: Daytime highs approaching 92 today under mainly sunny skies, winds out of the northeast, 5 to 10 miles per hour. Overcast tonight, slight chance for storms, lows around 70. Sunshine mixed with clouds at times. Tomorrow, daytime highs approaching 94. Partly cloudy skies Thursday, decreasing clouds by Friday. Mid-90s Thursday, upper 90s by Friday. I'm meteorologist Laura Lockwood on KHAS Radio 1230 AM and 104.1 FM.
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1: For KHAS Radio, I'm Brandon Shanahan. The NCAA is working on passing new eligibility guidelines that would give players 5 years to play in five competitive seasons, as opposed to the 4 years of eligibility they're granted now. This leaves many Husker athletes who are expecting to be going into their final year of eligibility with possibly another year of competition available. Nebraska men's basketball coach Fred Hoiberg talked about how this will affect the Huskers roster moving forward.
2: I think the ones that it affects for next year are Price and Bowden for us, and then it's going to affect some of our younger guys down the road as well. I don't know what to think about it right now, but it's going to add a whole new element to it.
1: In other Husker news, Nebraska running back Mekhi Nelson was arrested yesterday in Key West, Florida. Nelson was booked and charged with a felony aggravated battery charge. The Nebraska Athletic Department confirmed to several media outlets that they are aware of the situation, but have no further comments at this time. In World Cup news, we have our first surprising elimination as Paraguay defeated Germany yesterday in penalty kicks. Yes, the same Paraguay that the United States beat 4-1 in their World Cup opener. A controversial extra time goal from Germany was overturned due to an offsides call after a VAR review before Paraguay won in extra PKs. The United States is back to work tomorrow in their round of 32 matchup as they take on Bosnia-Herzegovina tomorrow evening. The NBA offseason continues to heat up as the Memphis Grizzlies trade superstar guard Ja Morant to the Portland Trail Blazers in exchange for Jeremy Grant and Chris Murray. In Major League Baseball news, the Kansas City Royals will wrap up their June with a matchup against the Tampa Bay Rays in the first of three games in Kansas City. Last time out, the Royals beat the Chicago White Sox 5-4 in their three-game finale on the south side of Chicago on Sunday. The Royals also took on the Rays last week where they split a four-game set. First pitch is at 6:40 with pregame coverage on ESPN Tri-Cities starting at 6 o'clock. You can find more of today's sports online at newschannelnebraska.com. 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
14: Former Hastings, Nebraska resident Marlene B. Fast passed away on June 21st. Services are scheduled for Tuesday, June 30th at 11 a.m. at First St. Paul's Lutheran Church in Hastings. A private family burial at Parkview Cemetery will follow, with arrangements happening from the Livingston Butler Volland Funeral Home and Cremation Center. Patricia L. Ellis Miller, age 91, of Scottsdale, Arizona, passed away on November 6th. There will be a gathering of friends and family to celebrate Patty's life on July 8th at 11:30. That'll be at the Cornhusker Hotel in downtown Lincoln. Hastings, Nebraska resident Marcia L. Vomweg, age 74, passed away Thursday, June 25th. Services will be at 10:30 a.m. Wednesday, July 1st at Emmanuel Lutheran Church in Glenville. Burial will be at the Parkview Cemetery. Bernice F. Dutton, age 99, of Chester, Nebraska, passed away on June 27th. Funeral services are scheduled for Tuesday, June 30th at 11 a.m. That's at St. John Lutheran Church in Chester. Burial at the St. John Lutheran Cemetery. Hastings, Nebraska resident Janice M. Hayes, age 85, passed away Thursday, June 25th. In accordance with Jan's wishes, she will be cremated and there will be no public viewing or visitation. A private family burial will take place at Parkview Cemetery in Hastings. And that was a look at the funeral report on KHAS Radio. For more information on any of these funerals, you can go to our website, khasradio.com.
6: Daytime highs approaching 92 today, under mainly sunny skies, winds out of the northeast, 5 to 10 miles per hour. Overcast tonight, slight chance for storms, lows around 70. Sunshine mixed with clouds at times. Tomorrow, daytime highs approaching 94. Partly cloudy skies Thursday, decreasing clouds by Friday. Mid-90s Thursday, upper 90s by Friday. I'm meteorologist Laura Lockwood on KHAS Radio, 1230 AM and 104.1 FM.

0: 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Tom Petty and the Heartbreakers, 1989. Into the Great Wide Open on KHAS. We're going to continue the music. A little George McRae, Rock Your Baby. 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
1: I'm Pete Ricketts, candidate for Senate, and I approve this message.
2: Everything about Democrat Dan Osborne is fake.
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3: Gross. 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
5: Tom Butler manages several grain elevators for ADM in Michigan.
6: Our demand has been steady here in the region. You know, as of right now, we crush the canola seed in a crush plant in Windsor, Ontario. They've been crushing canola for quite a long time, but only a small fraction of that canola seed comes from Michigan or Ontario. So there's a lot of room for growth. And it probably could even spread to other states besides just Michigan. I mean, Ohio and Indiana could be candidates to Windsor. It's not that far. So regionally, this area could handle quite a bit more canola. It's been a good market. It's providing diversity for our farmers. It provides some economic stability and options there. And it's really been a good story, and it's tied a lot, especially right now, to green diesel and the demand for vegetable oils and seed oils for biofuels.
5: He tells Brownfield, now is a good time for farmers to make seed considerations if they want.

0: had a steady food grade oil demand, and that's still there and probably steady. There's some growth there, but the main growth driver right now is with the demand for biodiesel because of the push for sustainable aviation fuel and green diesel. So that's really been a big push. We see it in soybeans as well. You see it in all of the different oil crops. We've seen a recent expansion in the United States and soybean crush facilities, and you're seeing some canola crush expansion across Canada. And the one nice thing about canola is that it's 40% oil, 40% plus oil, typically, compared to a soybean that's 20% oil. So it really is a crop that can provide a lot of oil.
1: Butler says increasing variety trials and farmer networks are also helping to expand canola's growth. I'm Nicole Heslop with Brownfield.

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1: ABC News, I'm Sherry Preston. Around 160 million Americans are under some sort of heat advisory, with alerts up from Kansas to Maine as hot weather steams in. In the West, there is still a very real fire danger from dozens of wildfires burning across nine states. We're also learning more about the three firefighters killed when they were trapped along the Utah-Colorado border.
2: With new blazes exploding by the day, prompting evacuations, new details about the three firefighters killed in the line of duty. The U.S. Forest Service says 38-year-old Emily Barker, 27-year-old Nick Hutcherson, and 27-year-old Sydney Watson forced to use their emergency fire shelters when they became trapped in flames.
1: ABC's Melissa Adon. The Supreme Court wraps up its term this morning with decisions on trans girls in sports and President Trump's order limiting birthright citizenship. The death toll in the Venezuela earthquakes now more than 1,700 people as the search continues through ruined buildings. This is ABC News. Police say an 18-year-old autistic man was kidnapped during a carjacking at a Charlotte, North Carolina gas station. The story from ABC's Hannah Patah.
3: Police say 18-year-old Griffin Hare had stopped for gas in Charlotte when a woman got into his Mini Cooper and drove away, with Griffin still inside.
4: I'm scared!
3: Griffin's father says he was on the phone with his son and heard panic in his voice and a woman yelling in the background before the call suddenly dropped.
5: One of the scariest things that you can imagine happening, and it is our worst fears come to life.
3: Griffin then jumped from the car into traffic to escape. Officers then moving in, taking the woman, identified as 44-year-old Amanda Gillis, into custody.
1: Millions of older adults could soon be qualifying for popular GLP-1 weight loss drugs such as Wegovy and Zepbound under a Medicare pilot program. Those who qualify based on weight and health criteria would pay $50 a month, and Medicare would pick up the rest of the cost. I'm Sherry Preston, ABC News.
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12: For KHAS Radio, I'm Brandon Shanahan. The South Heartland District Health Department is encouraging residents across south central Nebraska to get moving through a new community-wide fitness challenge. Beginning July 1st, the department is launching a campaign with the goal of logging 2.5 million minutes of physical activity by the end of the year. According to the Centers for Disease Control and Prevention, adults should aim for at least 150 minutes of moderate physical activity each week to help reduce the risk of heart disease, stroke, and type 2 diabetes. Diabetes Prevention Lifestyle Coach Jessica Warner says the campaign is designed to help people build healthier habits.
13: Essentially, we want to reduce chronic disease in our area. So we want people to get more movement, more physical activity in daily, weekly, monthly. So that's the major goal, is to have people be more healthy.
12: Residents of Adams, Clay, Knuckles, and Webster counties can track and submit their activity minutes through the campaign and help reach a collective goal. Hastings YMCA Wellness Coordinator Caleb Haney says physical activity doesn't have to mean spending hours in a gym.
14: Activity can be really anything. It doesn't have to be coming to the YMCA and lifting weights or walking on treadmill. It can be, you know, mowing your lawn, doing some gardening, just getting outside and just going for a walk, enjoying this nice summer.
12: Warner said participants will have opportunities to earn incentives throughout the campaign and hopes the challenge inspires lasting lifestyle changes.
13: I'm really excited about encouraging everybody to get out there and increase your physical activity. I know we'll all feel better, look better, feel healthy, and this will be a great opportunity for all of us to work together towards a big goal.
12: The campaign runs from July 1st through the end of the year. UNK Space Research is launching off this summer, with one student using NASA telescope data to study some of the universe's biggest mysteries. Astrophysics major Andrew Yema is spending his summer analyzing data collected by NASA's space telescopes, where he's searching for high-mass stars that could help scientists better understand how galaxies form and change. The Stewart native is working alongside UNK professors as part of the university's summer student research program. This comes after UNK announced its partnership with NASA earlier this month, which will give students a chance to send experiments to the International Space Station. Timely reaction from the Kearney Volunteer Fire Department saves a home from being damaged. The Kearney Volunteer Fire Department says they got a call at around 4:40 a.m. Officials say they found a fence line on fire and was tracking towards the attached garage upon arrival. Members of the eight responding firefighters checked the garage and did not find any damage. By the time the flames were put out, only the fence and a few items near it were damaged. The fire had been deemed accidental in nature, and they have not been able to determine a cause as of yet. There were no injuries reported. A Grand Island woman facing felony child abuse charges waived her preliminary hearing Monday and will appear in district court next month. 29-year-old Carney Metcalf was charged with three felony counts of intentional child abuse, along with a misdemeanor count of DUI and three misdemeanor counts of transporting a child while intoxicated, per court records. Earlier this year, according to court documents, Hall County deputies responded to a 911 hang-up call on Highway 2. Court records reveal that once on scene, a deputy found Metcalf and her three children in a vehicle on the shoulder with damage to the front driver's side and the tires. According to court documents, Metcalf told deputies that she had swerved off the road, lost control, and wrecked her vehicle. The sheriff's office says she showed signs of impairment and failed a preliminary breath test. Metcalf was previously convicted and sentenced for a February 2025 incident in which she crashed her vehicle into the Platte River with her children inside while under the influence. She will be back in court July 21st. You can find more of today's news online at newschannelnebraska.com. For KHAS Radio, I'm Brandon Shanahan.
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17: 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A look at weather outside the KHAS studios. On this Tuesday, fair sky 77, southeast wind at 7 miles per hour, and feels like 79 right now. No issue with visibility, but there is 74% humidity right now. For today, 92 degrees will be the high, increasing clouds throughout the day. 30% chance of showers and thunderstorms before 11 p.m. tonight. Cloudy, then gradually becoming partly cloudy. Lows around 70 overnight tonight. Gusts as high as 20 miles an hour out of the south. New rainfall amounts less than 1/10 of an inch possible overnight tonight. For Wednesday, 94, mostly sunny. Thursday, mostly sunny. Also, 94 degrees. Slight chance of rain Wednesday night, Thursday night, and Friday night. Because during the day, it's going to be a scorcher. Wednesday, Thursday, as we said, 94 degrees. Friday, Saturday, that's Friday and Independence Day, 95 degrees and sunny skies. 87 on Sunday, 89 on Monday. There's your Independence Day weekend. Big 250th for the U.S. of A. And that's a look at weather. We're at 77 degrees and fair skies. Feels like 79 with the southeast wind at 7 miles per hour. And humidity at 74%. And now, well, it's time for my favorite part of the day, Party Line on KHAS.
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17: 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And things have gotten a little hairy here in studio, or furry, as it were. We've got our furry friend from Start Over Rover. And no, we're not talking Kelly Zubrot. She's here, too, though. I'm also in here, but I'm technically, after the kitten we have here in studio, the second furriest of the people here. We'll get to Start Over Rover's Pet of the Week show momentarily, brought to you by TLC Vet Care. Oh, and the cat's coming to visit me. Let's see if we can put them live on Facebook. Look at that cutie pie. Goodness gracious. What a cutie pie. All right, we'll get to Start Over Rover, Pet of the Week show, as long as the cat doesn't press buttons. And it didn't. And it steps on the board. Lots more to get to today, too. Big news in Husker football land. Not the kind of news you want to hear in the offseason, but news in the offseason is never good, I suppose. Also, sitting is bad for you, right? Well, now we just found out standing may also be bad for you. Maybe we should just lay down. We'll get to that and more. KHAS Radio, 104.1, 1230 AM. But before we get there, let's go ahead and start the Start Over Rover Pet of the Week show here on KHAS Radio, 104.1 and 1230 AM.
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17: 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Before we do, Start Over Rover Pet of the Week show and Kelly Zubrod. 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
20: I have Pippa with me today.
17: Now, Peppa or Pippa?
20: Pippa.
17: P-I or P-E?
20: P-I.
17: P-I. Pippa.
20: Yep.
17: Okay.
20: Pippa. She came to us from the animal clinic. She came in injured with pretty bad leg injury.
17: Yeah.
20: And I thought we were actually going to have to amputate her leg, but it ended up healing up way better than I expected.
17: I can't even tell which one.
20: I think it is her front left.
17: Okay.
20: But it's a little bit, if you watch her walk, it's a little bit bent, a tiny bit, but it phases her not at all. She runs around like a crazy maniac all the time, so she's perfectly fine with it.
21: She would still be very cute with three legs.
20: Yes, she would.
21: Yeah.
20: She would be, but I'm glad that we didn't have to amputate. It's just easier on him if you don't have to. So.
21: Right.
20: So, yeah, but she gets around fine. She'll be fine in any household. She's a kitten. So.
17: How old? 11 weeks? 12 weeks?
20: She's probably 13 now.
17: Okay.
20: Somewhere around in there.
17: So she's definitely ready to be adopted.
20: Yes, she is ready to go. And if you want a kitten that is friendly but busy, she'd be a perfect fit. So
17: Start Over Rover Pet of the Week show, and of course that website to get to register to get a pet is startoverrover.org. Pippa is her name. P-I-P-P-A.
20: Yep.
17: Now the reason I asked is I'm a father of young toddlers. You know where I'm going with this? Pippa.
20: Yes, I do.
17: Yes.
20: Yep. No, her name's Pippa, and there are five other ones. Not all, they're not from her litter, obviously, because she came in by herself.
17: Right.
20: But there are five other ones that are almost the same age or a week older or younger than her that are ready to go as well.
17: And I want to ask you this. You and Bethany had some fun this last weekend. Had to start over. You guys had a big event, a sign-up event for microchipping animals. Tell us about this and all the fun you guys had.
20: Bethany came in and did some videos. And I didn't realize how much video you shoot just for the little
17: ones.
21: Yes.
17: Isn't that crazy?
20: It is crazy.
17: And you should see most of it probably hit the cutting room
20: exactly,
17: floor.
20: Exactly, yeah. And you don't think about those things. You don't think about all that work. And I just, the editing and everything, the time it takes to do all that is amazing to me. Because I'm just like, holy cow, I ain't got time for that. Yeah.
17: So what's funny is we brought Bethany on, and she started, and within a couple of weeks, I was like, it went from, here's, I'm going to show you what I do, to, show me what you did there.
20: Yeah.
17: I'm going to take notes. I'm going to get my notepad, okay?
20: Yeah.
17: She's really good.
20: How we figure that out.
17: She's really good, so, yeah.
20: So, yeah. But, it was fun, and we ended up microchipping, like, 20 or 25, I think, total.
17: So the event was basically show up, and you guys did it after 8 or 8:30?
20: Yeah, from 8 to 8:30 at night when my night crew did it.
17: $25 microchipping.
20: Yep. And it's a lifetime registration. They don't have to re-register it. If they move or change phone numbers, they just get a hold of us and we go in and change it for them so they don't get charged to do that. And so that's, 20 or 25 animals that if they get picked up over the 4th of July from being scared of fireworks or something, or get out of somebody's house, we can get them back home right away, and we don't have to worry about them not being able to find them. So.
17: And you guys aren't doing adoptions this week?
20: Not this week because of the 4th of July. When animals go into a new home, they're already stressed, and then to have fireworks going off and things like that, they wouldn't have no idea where to, you know, go back to if they got out or something like that. So we wait until after the 4th, and then we start adoptions again.
17: Does that give you a little breathing room? Does that give you a little moment to take a breath? What are you doing this week without all the adoptions?
20: Really? Because we're still busy just taking care of animals every day. We're playing catch up on grooming right now. Some of them that have to have meds to be groomed or getting groomed right now. It's still busy every day. Yeah. And it's just, we just play catch up basically.
17: We had a lot of people complain on Facebook about my beard over the last several weeks. My wife, she had to medicate me with Oreos to trim it yesterday. So I got my beard trimmed.
20: So it's the same thing.
17: It's the same thing.
20: Maybe we have Jaden come in and help it.
17: Yeah, maybe. We'll see. There's your next video. I'm on a chain. Getting fed with Oreos.
21: She have to take you to the dog grooming station?
17: Yes.
20: Tie you up on the table.
17: He's scratching himself. Give him the cone. Okay. Anyway, all right. Hey, this week, obviously, extra hot, too.
20: Yes.
17: And the fireworks. So it's kind of a double whammy.
20: Not a good week for animals as far as being scared of things and being outside.
17: Right.
20: So if you have animals that are outside, which I hope not, but if you do, make sure that they have proper shelter, water, constantly. If you see animals that are not being properly treated and they are being left outside too long, you need to call animal control, which would be the non-emergency number at the police department, and have somebody go out and check on them. Our vet says do not walk animals when it's over 75 degrees because the cement is too hot and the humidity is too bad. So, you know, 75 and under, you're walking early morning, you're walking late evening. So just keep them off the cement, and do not leave your animals in the car.
17: No, do not, right?
20: I had text messages about that this weekend. So, and call the cops. I mean, that's all you can do. But
17: yeah.
20: That's a really hard thing.
17: You have an animal that's covered in fur that is now in a vehicle in the direct sun.
20: Yes.
17: With no, yes, it's, you're, it's you're, too you left hot. Them in a convection oven without a fan.
20: Exactly. And they're wearing a fur coat.
17: Yeah.
20: How fair is that?
17: Yeah.
20: So, and animals do not sweat.
17: Mm-hmm.
20: They're, you know, they pant. That's it. So, You cannot leave them in your vehicles, and just leave them home. They don't need to go everywhere with you.
17: And the Hastings non-emergency line is 461-2364, 461-2364, the non-emergency line.
20: Perfect.
17: So, for the police. There you go. Hey, we've got Kelly Zubrod, Start Over Rover, here in studio, and she's got Pippa, who is making her way.
20: She's
17: listen.
20: She's everywhere.
17: This is, she's got her nap spot for later. When she wakes up, we'll drop her off back at Start Over. What do you think?
20: I said I might end up leaving her here if I couldn't find her. So.
21: I wouldn't have any complaints about an office
20: just
21: pet.
20: Just have an office cat.
17: And the best part about working here is that when we're done, we just open the door, and it's like having a grandchild. Just let it out, and somebody else will take care of it.
20: You go on home. Thanks for visiting.
17: Kelly Zubrod, Start Over Rover. Appreciate you coming in, as always.
20: Thank you for having us.
17: 1041, 1230 a.m. We're going to take a quick break, and we'll be back with the Daily Consumer Report and talking a little bit about, of course, serious Husker football news. And then after that, Bethany, she's got something for us, too. She's going to play a little Would You Rather. That's coming up next on KHAS.
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0: And we're back right here on KHAS Radio. Bethany Brunson here in the studio with Brandon J. McDermott.
1: Good morning. Happy Tuesday.
0: You got such a fancy name saying Brandon J. McDermott.
1: Brad makes fun of me every time.
0: Why?
1: And listen, because he's like, oh, you think you're special? You had to put the J in there, right? When I had my last station, they made me come up with a nickname, a moniker, because it was the radio station I worked at, it was a B radio station. Anybody who's ever listened to a B radio station, everything is B and buzz and honey, and it's related to bees, right? Everything on the show. It's the morning buzz.
0: Oh,
1: it's the,
0: my it's goodness like that, right? Gracious. Yeah.
1: So I came up
0: little
1: with
0: mascot.
1: The big B. So it was the morning buzz with the big B.
0: The big B, right?
1: No. It was the morning sting. It was the morning sting with the big B.
0: Oh, my goodness.
1: So you think I don't feel terrible about big Brandon J. McDermott? I don't mind about Brandon J. McDermott. Doesn't bother me. But I did pick that name originally. Because I wrote the book, and I wanted to differentiate from other Brandon McDermotts and Brandon J.
0: Oh, I got you.
1: That's
0: I got you.
1: All right. 6 years ago, give or take. So you called me out. What else you got for me, Bethany?
0: Well, I think I'm going to take over for a minute because
1: All right.
0: Brandon needs practice answering questions without turning it into a seven-minute story about history, food, or something that happened to him back in 1998.
1: Oh.
0: I think we're going to play a little Would You Rather.
1: Okay. All right.
0: What do you think about that?
1: I'm feeling pretty good about it.
0: Okay. Are
1: these pretty scary? Did you?
0: No.
1: Okay,
0: these aren't too bad.
1: All right.
0: I'm going to give you two choices, and you have to pick one. And
1: okay.
0: You can explain yourself, but not for too long, because we want people to call in and explain themselves, too.
1: 462-2511. If you want to call in, feel free. 462-2511. You can also text us, 402-462-2511.
0: That's right.
1: Would you rather?
0: Yes.
1: Okay, what you got?
0: Would you rather give up pizza for a year or burgers for a year?
1: Oh, you said it was going to be easy.
0: Yeah, that is easy.
1: No, it's not.
0: Eeny, meeny, miny, mo.
1: No way. Well, could you cheat and say, well, I could still get hamburger pizza, or I could still get a pizza hamburger?
0: Yeah, you could cheat.
1: Okay.
0: Oh, like those burger pizza things from like the tank.
1: Yeah, I would say I would rather give up burgers than pizza.
0: Really?
1: Yeah.
0: I'd rather
1: pizza
0: give up
1: is
0: pizza.
1: Such a. The thing is I can eat pizza on the run, cold, hot.
0: Oh,
1: doesn't matter. It could be messy. There could be grease from the cheese or sauce splatting on you.
0: But
1: burgers are just messy.
0: In my broke 25-year-old brain, I was going to say, well, pizza's cheaper, is what I was thinking.
1: There you go. That's actually good thinking, too.
0: Okay. Would you rather be stuck behind a slow driver on Highway 6 or get stuck behind somebody writing a check at a grocery store? Which one of those?
1: Oh, man. Give me the grocery store. I get to talk
0: really?
1: To people at least. I get to talk. Mildred, how you been?
0: Yeah.
1: You listen to Party Line? I haven't listened to Party Line since 1975.
0: Okay. Yeah. Yeah, when you get stuck behind a slow driver on Highway 6, you're like...
1: You're only yelling at yourself?
0: You're stuck.
1: Yeah.
0: Well, that, and I don't like it too, because when you go around them, you're like battling oncoming traffic.
1: Sure.
0: It freaks me out. I don't like switching lanes after that. Okay, would you rather sing karaoke in public once a week or dance in public once a week?
1: Oh, karaoke. Give me karaoke. You would not want to see me dancing.
0: No, same.
1: Luckily, unluckily, Bethany's caught a couple of the dance moves here, sadly. I'm so sorry.
0: No, you're
1: forever
0: not.
1: Forever scarred.
0: No, you're not. You're having fun with it. You don't care.
1: I'm a dad. Who, I don't care.
0: Wait, you're a dad. You sing karaoke anyway.
1: Oh, my goodness. You are not wrong. And I dance. Ask the girls.
0: You'd be singing in here, too.
1: Yes, I do.
0: Would you rather eat fair food every day for a month or never eat fair food again?
1: Oh. Every day for a month?
0: Yeah.
1: Fair food. So you're talking, okay, funnel cakes and corn dogs and Philly steaks.
0: I guess there
1: Look
0: is
1: at
0: no
1: me,
0: fruit
1: Bethany.
0: At the fair.
1: Look at me, Bethany. I basically... already eat fair food every day.
0: No, you don't.
1: I would eat fair food for a month.
0: Same.
1: Then never again. That'd be tough. I want a funnel cake.
0: I know.
1: I want a deep fried
0: or
1: Oreo.
0: Or a blooming onion.
1: Oh.
0: You ever
1: oh.
0: have one of those?
1: Yeah.
0: Yeah.
1: I am so looking
0: stuff.
1: Forward to the state fair in August. You have no idea.
0: Me too.
1: You have no
0: I'm
1: idea.
0: I'm looking forward to the fair food.
1: It could be so good. All right.
0: Now that I'm older and I can't ride on rides without getting motion sickness, I go for the food now.
1: It's true.
0: Would you rather always be 5 minutes late or be 30 minutes early? I'd rather be 5 minutes late.
1: 30 minutes early.
0: Why?
1: Because I'm usually 20 minutes early anyway, so it would just be an extra 10 minutes.
0: What do you do for the 30 minutes, though?
1: Think. Talk to myself. Type stuff on my phone.
0: That's too much for me.
1: Search things. I mean, I just doodle. I almost said diddle, but that's not.
0: Whoa! All right. Would you rather have to mow in 100 degree heat or shovel it snow in below zero wind chill?
1: Give me wind chill and snow every day because I'll warm myself up. I cannot cool myself down unless I stand in front of an air conditioner.
0: I'd rather mow in 100 degree heat because I can take breaks.
1: Nah. I've got lots of rolls. And these rolls have sweat. And when the sweat drips from one to the next, it's not a very fun feeling. It's like
0: a water slide.
1: It is.
0: No.
1: Gross.
0: Would you rather sit through a four-hour kids' dance recital or a four-hour youth baseball tournament with no shade? I already know what you're going to say.
1: Baseball.
0: Yeah.
1: And I'll stand in the sun. I'd rather have that than a dance recital. No, thank you.
0: I'd rather sit through a dance recital.
1: Is she going to do the sugar plum fairy thing again? Oh, my God. The other three girls did it already.
0: I would just hope that they would have some good songs. That's all.
1: Yeah.
0: Fingers crossed. Would you rather give up Diet Coke or give up air conditioning?
1: Oh, my God.
0: This one is tailored towards you, man.
1: Dang. That one hurts, bro. I would give up Diet Coke because there's always Diet Mountain Dew. Now, if you were to say Diet Soda...
0: In general?
1: Oh,
0: my gosh. Which one of those?
1: I would give up diet soda in a second. Are you kidding me? Air conditioning?
0: Yeah.
1: I'm American. That's one of the fun things I've seen about the videos of Europeans visiting
0: here. Yeah, with the heat
1: wave. It's not the food. The food's amazing. It's the every building has air conditioning. Yeah. Welcome to freedom. Enjoy it while you can these last few weeks.
0: Oh, my gosh.
1: Because once you go back to wherever it is in Belgium or something, you ain't getting every building air conditioning.
0: Yeah, but they're doing wonders for the environment, though, by not having air conditioning. You think about it.
1: It's true.
0: It's good for the environment.
1: I'll just say true.
0: It's not good for us, but...
1: No.
0: Would you rather have your internet go out for a day or your TV go out for a week? That one's not too hard.
1: TV. You can get internet. You can get TV on the internet. Now, if you were to say you can't watch what you want to watch on the TV, on your computer because of that, then I would still say the same thing. Because I can still play video games. I can still edit videos.
0: True.
1: I can still, yeah.
0: That one's not too hard.
1: I can watch YouTube videos. It's not counted as a TV, right?
0: It does if you're watching it on your TV.
1: True. Okay. You're right.
0: That's what I do. Would you rather wear winter clothes all summer or summer clothes all winter? I already know what you're going to say.
1: I wear summer clothes all winter anyway.
0: Yeah, you do wear shorts all winter.
1: Most of the time. And
0: unless it's like below zero, then you have jeans. But
1: yeah, I'll do jeans. You're right. That's me.
0: Yeah.
1: That's me. I used to be the guy
0: I know that.
1: I used to be the guy that would wear shorts and a t-shirt to high school football games I haven't been to a high school football game since 2004. So for the record, it's not like I was doing this as a 30-year-old man. But I used to go in a t-shirt and shorts when I was in high school. And like I'd be just fine. October, snowstorm, whatever. Now I go outside when it's cold and my chest starts shivering. I can't.
0: Really?
1: I can't. You know what I mean? I start like, when my midsection starts going like this, well, you got to warm up. There's nothing you can do.
0: I've been like that my entire life, though.
1: Yeah. So anyway.
0: I'm also from Hawaii, so that makes sense. Would you rather accidentally reply all to an email or accidentally post something meant for one person on Facebook?
1: Dang.
0: I know you send some pretty crazy memes, man. I don't know if you'd be wanting to post those on Facebook.
1: I don't know. Either one would get you in trouble. You know what I mean?
0: Yeah. I'd rather post something meant for one person on Facebook because then I can be like, it was a joke.
1: Same. Yeah. Yeah.
0: Wasn't supposed to be real.
1: 100%. All right. Do you know what time it is?
0: Oh my gosh. It's time for Fact or Bullcrap.
1: You got it. It's 8:30. It's time at 462-2511. 462-2511. You can get on and play with Big G Ace and a $20 gift card on the line. You can be like, was it Annette yesterday that won? Annette won yesterday. Nancy number one won this week or last week?
0: Last week.
1: Let's see if you can win again today. Good morning. Who do we got?
2: Hi, this is Gloria.
1: Gloria, how you been?
2: Good.
1: All right, Gloria. I've got three facts for you. You just have to sniff out the bull and tell me which of these three is not true. Are you ready?
2: Yes.
1: All right, Gloria. Fact number one. Viagra was initially developed to help relieve pain from spasms in the coronary arteries of your heart. Fact number two. Ronald Reagan was the first U.S. president who ever had a divorce. Or fact number three. When Kim Jong-un was made president, the number one rated boy's name every year since has been Kim Jong-un. Which of those three? That's in North Korea, of course. Which of those three is bullcrap?
2: Oh, boy. I don't know. I'll say two.
1: Number two, okay. Let's see. Mm-hmm. Did Ronald Reagan have a divorce? So it wasn't Gloria. It wasn't whether or not Ronald Reagan had a divorce. It was he was the first president to ever have one. And that is true. He married an actress named Jane Wyman back in 1940. And Gloria, we appreciate you playing. And they got divorced 8 years later, 1948. And then President Trump was the second. So there's only been two, Reagan and Trump. There you go. 1041, 1230 a.m. Factor Bullcrap brought to you by Big G Ace here in Hastings. That means we got to still find the bullcrap, don't we, Bethany?
0: Yeah, which one of those is bullcrap?
1: Viagra, originally developed to help relieve pain from spasms in coronary arteries. I almost said corollary, which probably wouldn't be the same thing.
0: Coronary.
1: It's true. So it didn't work, but in tests, researchers discovered its sexual side effect and quickly made it its main purpose. All right.
0: Nice.
1: Number three, Kim Jong-un, when he was made president, number one rated boy's name in South or North Korea, that is, has been Kim Jong-un every year since. No. Do you know why? Because everyone...
0: Is that, like, illegal?
1: Mm-hmm. Everyone in North Korea named Kim Jong-un had to legally change their name once he took power because it is illegal to have the same name as the supreme leader.
0: Right, right.
1: There you go.
0: Imagine if that was a thing over here.
1: Oh, man. All right. 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
0: Everybody named Donald, count your days.
1: A.M. All right. Hey, serious story here involving Nebraska football today. Husker running back Mekhi Nelson was arrested yesterday in Key West, Florida. He was booked for felony aggravated battery charge. Now, this according to 1011 News in Lincoln. Jail records say that his charge involves a pregnant woman. Nebraska Athletics released a short statement saying the athletic department and football program are aware of Nelson's arrest in Florida and have no further comment at this time. Nelson played in 12 games last season for Nebraska, including one start. He finished the year with 147 yards rushing, two touchdowns, and he was expected to be a part of the conversation and potentially a part of the starting backfield for the Huskers heading into fall camp. But at this point, details of the alleged incident are still limited. Nelson's scheduled to be arraigned on July 9th. Obviously not a football story first. It's a legal matter involving a serious allegation. So the important thing here is to be careful and understand we don't know all the details yet. But as we do, we will keep you abreast of the situation. 1041, 1230 a.m. Take a break. Moments in Time, Adams County Historical Society. It's next on KHAS.
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4: This is a recording of Bill Soul on KHAS Radio in 1972 for the Adams County Centennial. The topic is an Indian legend about Silver Lake, which is located near Roseland. The recording was originally made on a reel-to-reel and transferred to digital format in 2008.
5: Yesterday, we told you the story of the battle between the Pawnee and Sioux Indians on the headwaters of the Little Blue River, which rise in southwestern Adams County. There is a beautiful Indian legend about this area, which may have resulted from this very battle. Old-timers will remember Silver Lake, the only natural lake in Adams County, which was located along the Blue River south of Roseland. This lake silted in when farming began and has been gone for many years. But to early-day homesteaders, Silver Lake was a beautiful place to see. The Indian legend of how this lake came to be created goes like this. A village of Pawnee Indians were camped on the area of land enclosed by Sand Creek and Cottonwood Creek, where they come together to form the Little Blue River. In this village lived a young woman and the brave she loved and was soon to marry. One day a raiding party of the mighty Sioux tribe came upon them, and a pitched battle resulted there in the valley of the Little Blue. In the heat of battle, the warrior brave and lover of the Indian maiden was killed. When the battle ended and her lover did not return, she went out on the bloody field to look for him and found him lifeless on the ground. Sitting down beside her fallen brave, she began to cry. Her tears poured down and formed a pool at her feet. As she continued to cry, the pool of tears deepened until a small lake was formed. The tears continued to flow and the lake became deeper. At last, the body of the warrior floated away and the Indian maiden was drowned in her own tears. According to the legend, the willow trees heard this maiden cry and learned to weep and became the weeping willows around the lake. The dove picked up her lonely cry and became the mourning dove. Early day homesteaders in the Silver Lake area in later years reported they often heard the cry of a loon floating on Silver Lake that sounded like a woman crying. It made some of them wonder if perhaps the beautiful Indian legend from southwest Adams County might not have been true.
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0: 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We're back on the show. It's 8:38 Central. Brandon and Bethany here. And I noticed you sat down on a chair, Bethany,
1: as we started
0: the break. You sit a lot in chairs, don't you?
1: Well, I work in an office.
0: You don't sit, I tell you this, you don't sit as much as I do. Because I sit probably more than all of us in this whole office combined. And we've known that for years, that sitting is bad for you. Researchers have told us this. Don't sit. Being sedentary causes problems. It causes issues with lack of movements, the lack of circulation. And, of course, you need to stretch your muscles and things like that can cause other issues.
1: Yeah, but after a while, don't you get bored of standing? No,
0: yes.
1: Just me?
0: Okay. No, I definitely do get bored of standing. But researchers followed more than 41,000 adults around in China for more than 12 years and found the lowest risk of death was among people who sat about 4 hours a day.
1: Oh.
0: Surprisingly, those who sat less than 2 hours a day had a higher risk. But there is a catch. More than 60% of those who worked physically demanding jobs like farming and construction. So the study found that replacing some activity with rest was better for manual laborers and for people who sat 4 or more hours a day behind the desk. Well, they benefited from swapping out sitting for exercise. Hey, I don't want to hear that.
1: Goodness. I was not expecting that.
0: All right, we'll finish that. You kidding me? Telling me to exercise on this radio show? I don't think so.
1: All right.
0: You know what today is?
1: Tuesday?
0: Yes. National Social Media Day, too.
1: Oh, that's a thing.
0: It is. Which is the day to celebrate all of the horrors that social media has brought upon us.
1: Yeah.
0: Should we look into some of this? Yes.
1: Sure.
0: It was originally created in 2010 by Mashable to recognize the social media's impact on bringing the world together. But ironically, a lot of the companies it was celebrating at the time have since gone extinct. MySpace, Friendster, oh gosh, Vine.
1: Oh, I miss Vine.
0: I never, ever got into Vine. Like, I heard about Vine.
1: Really?
0: I couldn't tell you what a Vine was until I created TikTok.
1: The phone that I had.
0: I created my own TikTok.
1: The phone that I had back in 2014 didn't have enough, room for Vine. So
0: really?
1: I'd watch Vine compilations on YouTube.
0: Dang.
1: Yeah.
0: Dang, bro, dang. All right.
1: Poor kid stuff.
0: Anyway, here's some fun facts about social media. You ready for this?
1: Sure.
0: The average person spends 141 minutes a day on social media. That's not on your phone. That's more than 2 hours on social media.
1: Dang.
0: Over,
1: I've been called out.
0: Over 5.4 billion people used social media last year alone. That's a lot. That's more than half of us.
1: Yeah?
0: Yes, it is. 84% of Americans say they used YouTube. 71% of Americans have used Facebook. And 50% have used Instagram. I would not have guessed the number would have been bigger for YouTube.
1: Well, same thing goes for Instagram.
0: Yeah. I feel
1: Instagram
0: like
1: Instagram is dying.
0: It is very much so dying.
1: Yeah. Nobody wants to post on there anymore.
0: All right.
1: So you know why? Because it's a popularity contest.
0: It is. And it used to be the best app for videos or for photos of your food, for the aesthetic of at the beach,
1: well,
0: and
1: that's
0: lifestyle.
1: Back when people would just post. But like now it's like, I got to get all these likes on here. Otherwise, I'm a loser.
0: Well, it's not just that. It is. I mean, you're not wrong on that assessment by any means, but it's also the brands themselves, these platforms were like, oh my goodness, TikTok is, look what they're doing 2020, 2021, 2019 even, early on. What are they doing? These short form videos, this Vine type deal. Instagram isn't doing this. Facebook wasn't doing this. YouTube wasn't doing shorts. That's only happened over the last 3 or 4 years. And so now they all start doing it. Now you've got YouTube shorts. You've got Facebook reels. You've got Instagram reels. You've got Snapchat?
1: Yeah.
0: Spotlights, they're called. So, like, you've got all these. It's just a short video, less than 30 seconds, usually.
1: That's what I hate about certain social media. Well, I think it's because Facebook bought
0: Instagram. I didn't even say the word
1: Instagram.
0: TikTok. You got TikToks, too. Yeah. Anyway.
1: Facebook bought Instagram.
0: Mm-hmm. Meta,
1: did you? Did they have any interaction with Snapchat?
0: No.
1: Or ownership?
0: Nope. Not right now.
1: I don't know. Well, it just seems like they're all in, whoever is managing these apps.
0: Cahoots.
1: Or they're in cahoots together because.
0: Yeah.
1: Why did they change all at the same time?
0: Yeah, well,
1: they all follow the same
0: trend. It definitely feels like there's collusion. It was like when I was in Omaha. We talked about this a few weeks ago. When I was in Omaha as a reporter, I wanted to look at the cost of all the different grocery items. So I looked at eggs, milk, and there's a few. This is like 15 years ago, so you have to beg my pardon. But eggs, milk, bread, and a few other items, bacon. And I looked at the cost of it at different stores around town, not the same. Like at a Baker's in Omaha, there's like 7 different Baker's. So I went to different types of stores other than Baker's. And I found that most of the food was basically within 30 cents of each other, one way or the other. I don't necessarily know if that means there's collusion between the stores or if there's, hey, Billy, you work over at my store. Go over to the next store and see what they're doing their milk at. We're going to put ours at kind of a similar place. I don't know. Who knows?
1: Well, isn't there...
0: But when you stick out, though, that's when you're like, hey, did you see Billy's has got Doritos for two for a dollar? Like, then you're like, oh, man.
1: I mean, we're talking about store specials, but you also have seen that thing where it's like... Like, three big companies own, like, hundreds of different food, like, brands or whatever. So I look wonder into, if that's also why the pricing is...
0: There's a lot of these conglomerates own these chain stores. Yum Brands owns a bunch of them. I can't remember all they own. But you're talking, like, Taco Bell and Pizza Hut.
1: Yep. Everything you could probably think of off the top of your head.
0: Yeah. So, anyway, what are you going to do?
1: I digress.
0: All right. Five other things you can do with that 141 minutes today. Other than spending your time on social media.
1: Like what? Cleaning?
0: You could watch half of a Martin Scorsese movie.
1: A what?
0: Oh, my God. He does a lot of the mobster movies, like Goodfellas.
1: Oh, he's a mobster.
0: Yeah. He's a director, but yeah, does a lot of the mobster movies. Read an entire Cheesecake Factory menu. You've never been. Their menu's like, seriously, like 20 pages long. It's like, it's nuts how big their page is.
1: Which I don't know how they quality control that.
0: I said the same thing until I went there, and you just go. I went there and I had like a chicken masala.
1: Yeah.
0: It wasn't tikka masala. It was like a chicken marsala, like sauce, whatever. Yeah. And then I went there and I got like a beef enchilada. And then the next time I came and got a burger, and it was like everything was good. It was like you went to like El Toro.
1: They're
0: to
1: like
0: get
1: in
0: the
1: back sprinkling little bits of MSG on everything.
0: Yeah, basically. What's the place called up there? Not El Toro anymore. What is it now?
1: I don't know.
0: Somebody on Facebook roast us here.
1: It's that new place.
0: I keep wanting to say El Fiesta. No, that's not it.
1: What?
0: It's not Fiesta.
1: Is that a place in Omaha or something?
0: But I'm thinking
1: El Fiesta.
0: But it used to be the Martini Bar, and then it changed again. It's like it's been so many things. I forgot.
1: I thought the Martini Bar was right next to it.
0: Was
1: it? I think it was, yeah.
0: Okay, you're right. But I'm wrong.
1: I don't know.
0: It was El Toro. No,
1: it's all.
0: But the Martini Bar changed too. Listen, we gotta get things down up there.
1: We're a little
0: feels like things are changing up and
1: a little flip floppy.
0: What's going on with Blue Fork, by the way? Not the business, the building. Like, what's going in that place?
1: Oh,
0: that's what I want to know.
1: Oh, I'm pretty sure they had that kitchen supply place there.
0: How's that doing? Because again, I have
1: no idea. Do I look like I would go?
0: Do I look like I would go is the question.
1: I mean, maybe.
0: Okay, here's my question for you though, Bethany.
1: What?
0: What was your favorite? You don't need to answer it now. I want you to think about this.
1: Okay.
0: What was your favorite video or videos that we've done on social media in the last 2 years?
1: Oh, I thought you were going to ask about like in general, because I was going to say like this one guy tripping and falling on ice on Vine. Okay.
0: Think about that one. We'll take a break. We'll be back. Sure. Local sports, Brandon Shanahan next on KHAS. 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
2: For KHAS Radio, I'm Brandon Shanahan. The NCAA is working on passing new eligibility guidelines that would give players 5 years to play in five competitive seasons, as opposed to the 4 years of eligibility they're granted now. This leaves many Husker athletes who are expecting to be going into their final year of eligibility with possibly another year of competition available. Nebraska men's basketball coach Fred Hoiberg talked about how this will affect the Huskers roster moving forward.
3: I think the ones that it affects for next year are Price and Bowden for us, and then it's going to affect some of our younger guys down the road as well. I don't know what to think about it right now, but it's going to add a whole new element to it.
2: In other Husker news, Nebraska running back Mekhi Nelson was arrested yesterday in Key West, Florida. Nelson was booked and charged with a felony aggravated battery charge. The Nebraska Athletic Department confirmed to several media outlets that they are aware of the situation, but have no further comments at this time. In World Cup news, we have our first surprising elimination as Paraguay defeated Germany yesterday in penalty kicks. Yes, the same Paraguay that the United States beat 4-1 in their World Cup opener. A controversial extra time goal from Germany was overturned due to an offsides call after a VAR review before Paraguay won in extra PKs. The United States is back to work tomorrow in their round of 32 matchup as they take on Bosnia-Herzegovina tomorrow evening. The NBA offseason continues to heat up as the Memphis Grizzlies trade superstar guard Ja Morant to the Portland Trail Blazers in exchange for Jeremy Grant and Chris Murray. In Major League Baseball news, the Kansas City Royals will wrap up their June with a matchup against the Tampa Bay Rays in the first of three games in Kansas City. Last time out, the Royals beat the Chicago White Sox 5-4 in their three-game finale on the south side of Chicago on Sunday. The Royals also took on the Rays last week where they split a four-game set. First pitch is at 6:40 with pregame coverage on ESPN Tri-Cities starting at 6 o'clock. You can find more of today's sports online at newschannelnebraska.com. 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

0: 8:49 Central, and we are back. Party line continues here on the show. Bethany, you've been thinking about all the funny videos and all the non-funny videos we've done?
1: I think my favorite video that we've done so far is the one where we're at Big G Ace, and you're like... You're trying to plot to like steal the lawnmower you're watching Bob and you're like,
0: that was such a fun one.
1: Or
0: I mean, you can't go till your chores are done.
2: Chores are done.
0: Cece and I do that back and forth to each other now. Like,
2: yes, you do.
0: So instead of like I'll mock her instead of her getting mad at it, she mocks me back. It's like the funniest thing.
1: She's ready for school.
0: She is, dude.
1: She doesn't need older brothers. I was going to say, I learned that from my older brothers.
0: Oh, man. That was a good video, though.
1: I think most of the stuff that we did at Big G Ace has got to be some of my favorites just because.
0: So fun. One of my favorites was one of the very first video we did. The one where we're up there on the roof, the Grand Island.
1: Everything the sun touches or something
0: that
1: like that.
0: That was the very first one we ever did.
1: That's right. I forgot about that one.
0: Yeah, that was a good one.
1: I think I have an attachment to certain videos because if I was the one editing them, I'm like, yeah.
0: This would have been better.
1: No,
0: that's what I think. That's what I think when I'm doing the videos. I'm like, oh, Bethany's gonna watch this. She's gonna be like, yeah, you should have done this. You should have done that.
1: No, I just feel like there's a sense of accomplishment when you make yourself like belly laugh through a video and you were the one that edited it.
0: Dude.
1: Edited it.
0: When I'm showing Lindsay the video, because she's the toughest cracker to crack.
1: Oh, really?
0: Or toughest nut to crack, I tell you. Because, like, if she's laughing, I know it's a good joke. And, like, I usually look back and I'm, like, looking at her and she's giggling and I'm like, it's going to be good.
1: Has there been any videos that she was, like
0: she there's laughing videos, at? There's videos.
1: We are kind of cheesy, so maybe that's not her
0: thing. There's videos sometimes where she's like, it did what you wanted it to do. You know what I mean? Like,
1: I love it that served she's its honest. Purpose. I love that. I respect that. Yeah.
0: But, like, that's why I always tell you, like, not everything you create.
1: No.
0: It's going to be a 10 out of 10, you know what I mean?
1: Especially with the way algorithms are nowadays, you kind of have to just, like, spit stuff out into the ether.
0: Well, let me ask you
1: every
0: this.
1: Every week.
0: What's the best video you've ever done, and why didn't it get 1,000 views? You know what I'm saying?
1: Like, I know. Sometimes
0: that's the way it works?
1: On my personal social media, sometimes I'll work really hard on a video, and it gets, like, 1,000 views, and then I'll do nothing, and the next video will get, like, 10K.
0: And you're opening a popcorn container and putting it in the microwave, and that's the video, and it got 10K. Yeah,
1: actually, I had one video that took me 2 minutes to make. It got 250K or something like that.
0: So I had this one video I did, and I couldn't quite realize where. And listen, you're getting some good information this morning on social media coaching. I had this one video I did.
1: Don't
0: where
1: give away the secrets.
0: I was like, what is this video doing, and why is it doing better than all the other videos? Because I can share this on Facebook. It's the hook. I shared it on Facebook, on YouTube. Did I say Facebook right? I felt like I said it wrong.
1: Facebook,
0: Facebook, YouTube, Instagram, and Snapchat. And on all four,
1: it does well.
0: I don't think it did on TikTok. Oh. But on all four, it did well. It went semi-viral. And I was like, what about this video? Because obviously it's this video. It's not the algorithm. Mm-hmm. Doesn't hit right on the... And it was the video on cake I did. I don't know if you remember this.
1: Oh, really?
0: It starts with the darkest chocolate cake you've ever seen in your life. And you see this cake, and the first thing you think is that real? Is it fake? Is it AI? And then it cuts to my face, like, what is this? And then it cuts back to the cake. And now you want to see, what does it look like inside? And the last cut is the reveal of what's inside the cake. And you're not let down. You're like, oh, my goodness, it looks better than before. I want to watch this again. And so people watch the video. I know that's what happened. So that's usually what happens with the videos, usually. But I know it's hard to deal with these platforms when you do a video, have a video go so well. And then all of a sudden, it's like a hose got crimped. And it got shut off.
1: Yeah.
0: I've seen that happen millions.
1: And usually it's not your fault. It's like whatever's going on at the tables that we're
0: not a
1: part of, whatever that means. I think some of my videos, it comes down to timing when I post it.
0: Timing's in.

0: timing matters when you're doing it in the day. Well, the hook, the length, and now, the lighting, all this stuff plays.
1: I don't know. I think a lot of it too is being genuine. People don't like when you're being performative, and it's not like old school TV where you had to be performative to be something or somebody. Like, no, people don't want that.
0: Yeah, I found with my reaction videos I do, when I'm reacting the way I think people are reacting, or they would react to this, like if they're watching this video of cake and they all of a sudden it cuts to my face and their face looks like my face, like they're making the same face I'm making kind of a thing, they're more likely to continue watching.
1: That's true.
0: If I look like that, you know what I'm saying? I know that sounds weird.
1: Or if you get them a totally you have to give them either the expected reaction or a seriously like unexpected reaction.
0: But to your point, if it looks like you're trying or it looks like you're trying too hard, no. Nobody likes desperation.
1: Yeah. And people can sense that.
0: Oh, man. They can sniff it from a mile away.
1: I think social media changed a lot of things because like even in here, I feel like you have to be more genuine.
0: Yeah. So speaking of social media, in a new survey, 1 in 10 adults admitted to missing a once-in-a-lifetime moment because they were too busy messing around on their phone.
1: Dang! What, like your child's first steps?
0: Yeah, got scrolling during a child's birth, for example. Fathers, not mothers. Mothers usually aren't scrolling when that's happening.
1: It would be a great distraction.
0: Probably would. 46% admitted that they scrolled during situations where they should have been present, like a birthday party, a family gathering, or while sightseeing. 52% of people said they've been so distracted by their phone they had to rewind a movie or a TV show to figure out what's going on.
1: I've had to do that before too.
0: Here's where I think we've changed over the last many generations. My grandfather used to take a lot of pictures of us grandkids at family gatherings. Aww. There'd always be a family, like a family video camcorder out when it was birthdays and stuff like that.
1: That's
0: and now
1: be really cool.
0: It is, because we have those memories, and I'm sure there's folks listening in who had family members who had the camcorder in the 50s and 60s and or whatever it was back then.
1: The rich families.
0: Now we have our phone, and everybody in your life has one of these where they can record a picture, a photo, and they can turn it into anything, and they can take memories and make memories.
1: That's one of the best things about technology nowadays, because the other day, not the other day, it was probably a couple months ago, I was at my brother's house, and he's got 3 kids, and he pulled up on the TV like a bunch of memories from his phone, and it's just like videos of his kids like messing around and stuff, and it's so funny. And I'm like, this is awesome. You guys can catch like way more memories than you could on just like a regular camcorder, because your phone is always on you.
0: We've had a Dropbox folder that we've had for 6 years now, since the kids were...
1: With all of the kids' stuff in there.
0: We drop in all the photos, all the videos, everything. And every now and then we'll go through, and because I have to update my offline hard drive to match what's on the Dropbox or whatever. But
1: Back it up.
0: But to that point, even still... There are moments, and I remember specifically a moment about 6 months ago, maybe it was last fall. There was a specific moment, my kids were running around in the backyard, and I said to myself, I want to pull my phone out to capture this. And I said, no. Something told me to put my phone down and capture it with living it presently in the moment. And I can't vividly remember exactly what was happening as my kids were running, but in that moment, I felt it. I was able to feel that moment. And we have to do that sometimes. It's not all about capturing it and thinking of it later.
1: Here's the thing is like, you're able to capture more memories of your kids now more than ever.
0: Yeah.
1: So why not just put down the phone every once in a while and just watch? Because you already have way more videos and pictures of your kids than most parents ever did like 50 years ago.
0: And remember that when it's the Adams County Fair Fest in a few weeks and we're doing concerts and everybody's got their phones out. Enjoy the moment. We don't need the replay on Snapchat, ladies and gentlemen. Don't need 117 videos of you going, ooh, with a beer in your hand.
1: And please don't take videos of me. Please. I don't need to be in someone's Snapchat memories.
0: Oh, man.
1: Me stuttering.
0: Goodness.
1: Stumbling
0: gracious.
1: Over my words.
0: Yes, indeed.
1: I'm good.
0: All right. Hey, it's social media day. Want to talk more social media?
1: Oh, boy.
0: Here's a funny story.
1: Like what?
0: Like a funny story.
1: Okay.
0: You know, sometimes you can put your head against a woman's belly and hear a baby's heartbeat.
1: Yeah.
0: I couldn't.
1: I mean, I haven't done it personally, but I know.
0: It's kind of a cool deal.
1: Yeah.
0: And sometimes you can rest your head there and hear Heartbeat Song by Kelly Clarkson.
1: But
0: you don't know that song, do you?
1: No. Anyway. I know Breakaway.
0: Well, a woman on TikTok, she's going viral for revealing that she has accidentally swallowed her AirPod. She was grabbing her vitamins from the table, inadvertently added an AirPod to the pile. She didn't realize it, and she sat in her car. She said her AirPod was connected. She realized she didn't have her AirPods with her, so she thought, well, she slowly came to the realization, and she freaked out. She called poison control. They basically said for her to wait. It will pass. This too shall pass. and to go to urgent care if she experiences

0: experienced any pain whatsoever in her abdomen region, that is. Well, the woman kept posting updates over the next several days on TikTok because it's social media day, and why not get exposure on this? It'd be great, right?
1: Sure, yeah.
0: Her followers anxiously awaited the good news from her bowels, but it never came. Her stomach was feeling increasingly messed up due to the laxatives and stress. And on day five, she finally went to the doctor to get an x-ray and figure out what was going on. Is the AirPod still stuck inside of her? It was not. She evidently passed it without seeing it. In an interview, she admitted that she didn't give up looking for it, but her stomach was so upset that it got to the point where searching wasn't reasonable.
1: Is she going to pull it out of the toilet and use it?
0: I mean, at one point, okay, no, I'm not getting the details, but if you take enough laxatives, you realize you aren't going through anything solid.
1: we'll
0: say that. All right. It all went down last week. She's since recovered, and the replacement AirPod has not yet arrived. Apple is trying to do their due diligence to get her up to date and helped.
1: Imagine it like connects to the Bluetooth and you start, oh, I would have started playing songs. Yeah. See if I could hear it.
0: Jeez.
1: Turn the volume up a little.
0: I'm telling you. Hey, there's still time left to get your vote in, by the way, for the nominations for Best Sandwich in Hastings. Why, you say? Well, we're not going to name a winner this Friday because we're going to be closed. The building's probably going to be open. Our office will be closed, and there will be no party line. So we're going to do it next week for our winner. So we're going to name our finalists tomorrow. So you still can get your vote in for Best Sandwich in Hastings. Who's got the best sandwich? Text in the word sandwich to 462-2511, along with the restaurant you think has the best. And we'll name our finalists, not based on your nominations, tomorrow.
1: I'm excited. I'm excited to see who's the top three. I can already guarantee you Big Daddy's Deli is going to be in there.
0: Mm-hmm.
1: But I wonder about the other two. Time will tell.
0: All right. Also, time will tell whether or not you're going to be able to get down to this, which is going to be a lot of fun. It's the seventh annual fireworks extravaganza. It's this Friday at Jerry Spady Chevrolet GMC Cadillac, 2750 Osborne Drive East. 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Then a live concert from 8 to 10, and then after that, fireworks, and it starts at 10 o'clock, the fireworks do. Tommy O'Keefe is going to be down there doing a concert from 8 to 10. 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It's the 7th annual fireworks extravaganza at Jerry Spady Chevrolet GMC Cadillac here in Hastings. We take a break. We'll be back right after this. We've got our good buddy Tony Herman from the city of Hastings. We'll talk 4th of July here on KHAS Radio.
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7: National corn and soybean condition ratings declined over the past week. Hello, I'm Kellen Havikin with the latest agribusiness news on Brownfield. 100 years ago, Pioneer's founders had a vision that transformed the future of agriculture, and they've been innovating ever since. See how it all started at pioneer.com/100. Development conditions were generally favorable in much of the Midwest and Plains. While this week's heat wave could cause some stress, it would be welcome in some excessively wet growing areas. 67% of U.S. corn is in good to excellent shape. 65% or soybeans are in that category, and 48% of winter wheat's been harvested. A central Kansas farmer says weather extremes may have impacted his crop's yield potential this year. Rick Schlender says hail impacted his corn, soybeans, and wheat.
8: Some fairly major damage, but majority of it looks good. They've responded since those hail storms, so I think we'll be all right.
7: He says it was extremely dry earlier this year, and then the weather pattern changed dramatically.
8: Too much rain in some areas. Other areas have had about the right amount, so we're sitting pretty good. We came through wheat harvest fairly dry.
7: He tells Brownfield harvest was smooth.
8: The quality was fairly good. We did have some disease issues with the wheat streak, so that did hurt test weights and quality there. For the most part, it was good.
7: A southeast Nebraska farmer says crop conditions have exceeded his expectations so far. Logan Bredemeyer says timely rains have busted the ongoing drought.
9: We got a lot of corn that's getting ready to tassel, or at least the early planted stuff that's ready to start chewing tassels or has tasseled. Beans are starting to really take hold and take off. Our 30-inch beans really getting close to canopy now.
7: He tells Brownfield he's concerned about this week's heat wave.
9: Strong south wind and the heat and humidity kind of makes me feel a lot like the weather we got last July when we had some southern gust pressure start to roll in, which was right around this time of year.
7: The agronomy innovation marketing manager with Pioneer says conditions are right across much of the Corn Belt for crop diseases to impact yields.
10: We got weather patterns that are starting to be conducive for northern corn leaf blight and tar spot.
7: Trenton Brisby says generally recommended fungicide application timings around the VT to R1 growth stage in corn can protect yield. However, Pioneer's new AI-enhanced fungicide timing tool is giving farmers even more precise instruction.
10: We're using some of the most sophisticated AI machine learning models, and we're working with growers on this. And then we're really taking a look at the precip and the forecast. All that kind of gets plugged in, and we're starting to predict when that disease is going to hit.
7: And U.S. corn continues to ship out of a relatively rapid pace. I'm Kellen Havikin for Brownfield.
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0: 908 Central, and we are back on the show here on KHAS Radio. And I didn't tell you guys this, but we're going to be trying some new Reese's, or however you say it, on the air. Coming up, we've got some marshmallow Reese's, some Oreo Reese's, and some peanut butter and jelly Reese's. Bethany and I will try on the radio. Or my good buddy Tony Herman from the city of Hastings, he tried it off the air before we could. What'd you think of the peanut butter one?
1: I loved it. Yeah, I had the peanut butter and jelly, strawberry peanut butter and jelly one, and I tried that one because I'm not the biggest peanut butter and jelly fan, and I thought it would be the most unusual, but I thoroughly enjoyed it.
0: All right, so it's not as bad as you thought it was going to be.
1: Exactly. Yeah, it was great.
0: Yeah, and listen, Reese's on their own are great. So adding anything to it. Did you try the ones when they had the potato chips to it a few weeks
1: back? I have,
0: back,
1: and few I've years had back? Also ones with pretzels in them.
0: Yes.
1: Too. It seems like Reese's is the closest we have in America to, you hear about weird cookies and candy that they have in Japan.
0: But yes.
1: That Reese's is the most experimental when it comes to that stuff.
0: It's true. One of the countries I do point to folks to when it comes to candy bars is England. Try England. Mm. They have a lot of Cadbury ones over there and a lot of wafer candy bars they're very different than Americans' candy bars. They're not better or worse. In some cases, they're much better.
1: Sure.
0: But just try it. It's sure. Definitely worth it.
1: Yeah, I have stuff I like and I don't like, but I'm always willing to try something new. So.
0: Which is why we're here. We're trying candy bars on the air. No,
1: yeah, kidding. It'll be fun.
0: Tony Herman here in studio. City of Hastings, of course, lots going on here. The sport, of course, 4th of July, KHAS Radio, our studios will be closed on the 3rd of July, and it sounds like the city offices most will be also.
1: Yeah, pretty much any city office where you would be dealing with an administrative assistant, a front desk person, will be closed. Some exceptions to that will be the museum will be open 9 to 5 on the 3rd and the 4th, but they won't be showing any Hollywood films for the holiday weekend. The library will be open on the 3rd, but then closed on Independence Day on Saturday. And the same with the landfill. The landfill and the library will be open their normal hours on Friday and then closed on the 4th.
0: And obviously all 911 and utility emergency services available during that time.
1: Yeah, that's a good point, yeah.
0: How about the water park?
1: Yeah, the water park will close at 4 on the 4th. But it'll be a half day or half price entrance.
0: Okay, so early closure, you get half price admission. Mm-hmm. All right, there you go. How about fireworks? They started selling Sunday, and they started setting them off already after 10 o'clock. It sounds like.
1: Yeah.
0: And you in know, my neighborhood, anyway.
1: Yesterday when I came in on Monday, I gave Captain Hawsey with the police department a call just to see, you know, first day on Sunday if there had been any reports. And he said that there were 5 complaints that actually dated back to the 25th. So as he said, some people had fireworks stashed from last year that they most likely put off. So he said for the most part, people are being responsible. And, you know, if they have issues, you know, to talking with their neighbors as opposed to calling the police department. So I wanted to get out there, though, if you do have a fireworks complaint, to call the police department's non-emergency line as opposed to 911. And that non-emergency line is 461-2380.
0: Hey, I have a question when it comes to firework times. We know about that. Today through July 2nd, 10 to 10, 10 a.m. to 10 p.m., you can set off fireworks here in town on private property, 10 a.m. to midnight on July 3rd and 4th, so Friday, Saturday. But can I go out to my street, my sidewalk, and put fireworks down? Can I set them off out there, too? Is that technically considered public property?
1: I think that is considered public property. So ideally, you're doing it in your driveway.
0: Okay.
1: But again, the most important thing to consider through all of this is being safe. I know working with the fire department on this, their number one tip is to have a bucket of water nearby to submerge your fireworks. So those are at least 24 hours. And I actually this morning, Michelle Hill, the landfill superintendent, gave me a call to say, from their standpoint out at the landfill, the same thing, that you should submerge your fireworks at least 24 hours or wait 2 weeks, one or the other, before taking your fireworks out to the landfill, because they don't want any booms out there.
0: I did find this from the Hastings Fire and Rescue. It says fireworks may not be used on any public street, alley, sidewalk, or park, or any property owned by the City of Hastings without a special permit issued by the Hastings Fire and Rescue. Mm-hmm. So that's a special note there. Did not know that. Also, fireworks may not be thrown from or into any motor vehicle. These are obvious things you would think, but when they're made to be rules, it means somebody broke them beforehand. Sky lanterns or any other free-floating device that includes a flame or heating device used as a lifting mechanism, that is prohibited. All right. Anthony Murphy, of course, we've had him here on the show many times before, risk reduction officer with the Hastings Fire and Rescue Department there.
1: Well, and you and Bethany were talking before I came on about your favorite videos of the year.
0: Yes.
1: So this would have been right about a year ago. Mm-hmm. I thoroughly enjoyed the video that you made with Anthony and Travis with the fire department.
0: We could probably reshare that one right now. It would make sense too. Anthony Murphy says he wants to remind folks to remain diligent to prevent fires and burn injuries. And as Tony alluded to, adults should light and supervise the fireworks with adult supervision, that is. And everybody should also soak used fireworks in a bucket of water overnight. Veterans and pets don't necessarily enjoy the noise, so please be mindful of your neighbors, especially after 10 p.m. this week before the 3rd and 4th, when it's already illegal to be doing anyway. Yeah. All right. Hey, so 4th of July coming up. City offices, of course, closed down. But there's a Independence Day City of Hastings celebration, which is going to be happening this weekend. Tell us about that.
1: Yeah, that's the Parks and Rec Department puts that on. That's at Brickyard Park, and it's always a very impressive fireworks display. They always have a band performing, and this year it's The Innocents. I listened to some of their stuff earlier, and the songs I heard were covers of Michael Jackson's Billie Jean and Aerosmith's Walk This Way. So they really run the gamut of what they play, and that should be a good time. So I think they take the stage at 7. The event starts at 5:30. There will be food trucks out there at Brickyard again, and then the fireworks begin at 10.
0: Brickyard Park, West D Street, Saturday, July 4th, begins at 5:30. Food trucks open at 5:30. The Innocents takes the stage at 7 p.m., and the annual fireworks show starts at 10 p.m. The rain date will be July 5th, times remaining the same as the first date. And there you go. As we said, I do want to mention this as well. You've already brought this up. The Aqua Court on the, is that Saturday the 4th, is going to be closed, let's see here, at 4 p.m. Entrance fees are half off that day.
1: Yep.
0: Yep. Something to keep in mind.
1: Yeah, and I'll put a plug in also. It's not a city event per se, but the YWCA has the annual Children's Parade at Fisher Fountain. So those events are 10:30 to 1. It's a fundraiser for YWCA events. And then, of course, the big thing with that is the parade, which starts at noon. And I am always blown away. You know, I'm impressed and blown away at a lot of stuff around the city, but how many kids, the lineup for kids to do that. So it's not a long distance, but the parade still takes, you know, usually about 30 minutes to get through. So that's pretty neat.
0: Of course, the children's parade around the fountain, including decorated bikes and strollers and scooters, starts at noon. 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
1: And I checked with Alicia O'Donnell, the executive director over there, and they are still looking for a handful of volunteers. So if you're looking for a volunteer opportunity, that's a great way to do it.
0: Check it out there. All right. Hey, Tony, what's on your menu for 4th of July weekend? You're going to be grilling anything this weekend?
1: Yeah, probably. I like to start up the Weber and put something on there, probably burgers or pork chops. Haven't quite gone through the menu yet. I think the weekly flyers for the grocery stores come out tomorrow, so kind of look and see what's on sale.
0: What's your go-to side for a barbecue?
1: We really like baked beans, and my wife and I usually share a sweet potato.
0: Okay.
1: So not the most exciting thing in the world, but
0: baked beans are great, man.
1: Yeah. And you know, a lot of times we'll hit up one of the grocery store delis and get some potato salad or macaroni salad, something like that.
0: There you go. KHAS Radio, 104.1, 12:30 a.m. You got me thinking about potato salad and macaroni salad right now at 9:17 in the morning, Tony. You can never.
1: It's never too early.
0: Never. Not barbecue. You can never talk about barbecue.
1: If we're eating Reese's peanut butter and jelly cups, might as well have potato salad and macaroni salad.
0: And there's your transition. The tease for what's coming next. We're going to try some of these Reese's coming up next here on the show. Bethany and I will. Got to say a big thank you to Tony Herman with the City of Hastings. Talking about the 4th of July, of course, the most city offices will be closed on the 3rd of July. And we also talked about the, of course, the fun fireworks event going on the 4th. Come out to that at Brickyard Park. Going to be some fun there. KHAS Radio 104.1, 1230 AM. And also reminding you about fireworks. You can set them off between 10 and 10 now through July 2nd and 10 to midnight. 10 a.m. to midnight, that is, July 3rd and 4th. KHAS Radio 104.1, 1230 AM. We'll take a break. We'll come back. Try some Reese's. Well, I will. Bethany will. You may be not be able to. If you have some at home, try along. It'd be fun. We'll also crack open the mailbag and take your call. That's all next on KHAS Radio.
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1: What?
0: You left the studio. There was no snacks. You came back and there's snacks.
1: It's like my dream.
0: What are you thinking about? Here's what I'm thinking about. What are these rinky-dink Reese's they made? These are the smallest Reese's I've ever had in my life.
1: These are kind of tiny.
0: What in the world? They call them snack size on the bag. Get out of here, snack size.
1: More like fun size.
0: More like we're going to charge you full price like we would for a normal bag of Reese's, but we're going to make our Reese's a third of the size.
1: Which one are you opening up?
0: I'm sorry, the peanut butter and jelly one.
1: Okay.
0: Jeez. That is the saddest thing I've ever... That is a half of the size.
1: I mean, I don't really remember how big they're supposed to be, so this isn't as heartbreaking.
0: This is like when you're a kid and the meteorologist says, you're going to get 8 to 10 inches, and you wake up and there's a dusting. And you're like, the snow missed us, there's no...
1: This is pretty tiny, I mean...
0: I was wondering, Tony put the whole thing in his mouth at once and ate it, and I was like, man, that was pretty impressive. I thought I was the only one that did that. Now I realize
1: no
0: it's because they're...
1: Huh?
0: Well, it's because they're little tiny ones.
1: Yeah.
0: Man.
1: I have fear that this is going to be bad.
0: You think it's going to be bad?
1: Yeah. It's
0: all right. Let's try it.
1: Thank gosh I have coffee with me.
0: Okay.
1: Well, I didn't get enough jam. Hold on.
0: Mm. Well, that's got to be jam. Because jelly don't shake like that, right?
1: Brother.
0: That's what we used to say back in my day.
1: What, back in the 1900s?
0: Yeah, back in the late 1900s. That tastes like strawberry ice cream.
1: That's not bad. And I don't like artificial strawberry flavoring.
0: That tastes like... It tastes like strawberry... like strawberry jam.
1: Yeah.
0: Tastes like the topping of ice cream. Strawberry ice cream topping.
1: It's not bad.
0: Not bad. Yeah. What are you going to try next? The Oreo one?
1: Yes.
0: This one has broken cookies. Now, when they released I almost said Pepto-Bismol. That's not what they had.
1: Peppa Pig.
0: No. When they released their potato chips one and their pretzel one, did you try those?
1: No.
2: I did.
1: How was that?
0: Did you regret it? I liked the potato chip one.
1: Really? Because
0: it was salty and good.
1: Yeah.
0: I didn't like the weird crunch of the pretzels.
1: I don't blame you there. I'm not a huge fan of pretzels in general.
0: Okay. All right.
1: Oh.
0: That's like Hershey's cookies and cream with peanut butter.
1: Pretty much.
2: Lindsay hates white chocolate.
1: That's not bad either.
0: It's like so fake.
1: Yeah. You could taste the American-ness.
0: Almond bark, basically.
1: Yeah.
0: Mm-hmm. And our next one.
1: All of these aren't too bad. Good job, Reese's.
0: Mm-hmm.
1: These are all right. Like, would I buy a whole bag of them and eat it all? Probably
0: no,
1: not.
0: No.
1: But
0: finally, we've got Hershey's marshmallow. So this is Hershey's with marshmallow in it.
1: I'm scared.
0: Eh.
1: Eh?
2: It's good.
1: Yet another mid.
2: No, you'll like it. You'll like it.
1: Okay, hold on.
0: The marshmallow flavor is there. Now, it's artificial marshmallow flavor, but it's good.
1: Mmm.
0: It's not my favorite one.
1: It tastes like frosting.
0: Yeah. It's like fake artificial frosting.
1: Yeah. I'm putting that one last. I don't know if I really like that one.
0: I would like to point out that Bethany took one single bite from all three of them, and mine are gone. Mine are gone.
1: Listen. Whole thing of chocolate first thing in the morning.
0: First thing? This is at least the second or third thing.
1: I had a coffee cake earlier.
0: See, there you go. All right. What about cracking the mailbag open? Let's do it.
3: Mail time.
4: Mail time.
5: Mail time.
6: Mail time.
7: Mail time.
8: The mail's here.
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11: 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When you control the mail, you control information.
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13: Well, you buy a hat like this, I'll bet you get a free bowl of soup, huh?
0: Who needs soup when you got Reese's with marshmallows in
1: Who
0: there?
1: Who needs soup when it's like 80 something degrees outside right now?
0: Time gets to be stop.
1: Stop.
0: I almost said gazpacho. I was trying to say gazpacho, but it came out Gestapo. That's
1: Gestapo.
0: A little bit of a different, different.
1: I don't know what either of those words mean.
0: Yeah, that's good. That's good.
1: Okay.
0: Big thank you to the Adams County Historical Society, Furniture and Mattress Direct,
1: Burger,
0: Burt's Pharmacy, and Central Community College, Pat's Auto Repair and Towing, Seeley's Body Shop, Russ's Market, and Edward Jones. And thank you for listening in. It's a sad day, Bethany.
1: Why?
0: Because it's the final day.
1: Of what?
0: Of the month-long garage sale at 403 North Indian Street in Scotia, Nebraska. They've got glassware and wooden cabinets, old car parts. They've also got etc., which could be anything, at 308-750-4521. Did we just do a let's cut her open and see what's inside video?
1: But verbally?
0: 308-750-4521. And again, 403 North Indian Street in Scotia.
1: Jinx.
0: Indeed.
1: You owe me a Coke.
0: Okay.
1: And not diet.
0: All right. Inside garage sale, 738 South Chicago Avenue. That's tomorrow, 9 to 4. 738 yeah. South Chicago Avenue. Quit.
1: Speaking of garage sales, I helped out my friend with his garage sale over the weekend. And afterward, he took me and like all the other friends that were there to go like get food afterward to say thank you. And I got a diet, not a Diet Coke. I just got a regular Coke after a long day of being outside. That
0: hard.
1: Was the best soda I've ever had in my life. Dude, I was craving a Coke.
0: There's, I'm not a beer drinker, but if you give me a hot summer day, ice cold beer.
1: Nice ice cold bread water.
0: Man, just give it to me. All right. Put it right in my veins. All right. Hey.
1: That's how I felt about that Coke.
0: I'm telling you.
1: I mean, wait a minute. Wait a minute. I meant the soda.
0: Wait, what? Hey.
1: I know I'm a radio host.
0: I know it. All right. I was gonna bring up something. Totally just
1: brain farted it.
0: Yeah, that's all right. That's all right. 2000 Jeep Grand Cherokee Laredo. It's got a blown motor and a replacement motor with 110,000 miles on it. Also, a hydraulic engine hoist, and an engine is a 4.0. The Jeep has heated leather seats, sunroof, good tires. $900, 519-8366, 519-8366. Two tickets to the Hairball concert at Adams County Fair Fest, July, $25 apiece. 984-4130, 984-4130, the number to call. We're going to have Hairball on the show.
1: Really? Yes. Yeah, that's right.
0: We just solidified our interview with them.
1: You know what? You and I
0: have them on the show.
1: You and I don't need free tickets for Hairball because
0: we'll be here.
1: Are we announcing Hairball?
0: We're announcing Hairball, and we're going to be giving away tickets too.
3: He keeps talking about giving away. He hasn't done it yet.
1: When are you going to do it?
0: Soon, Billy. Soon.
1: Billy.
0: Very soon. Very soon. All right. Small electric rototiller asking $85. Been pre-owned at 984-7343-984-7343, the number to call. 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
4: Yeah, I've got a Poland 17 and a half horsepower, 42-inch cut. 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
0: 460-1130?
4: Right.
0: What was the brand on that again?
4: It was a Poland.
0: Poland. You got
4: P-O-U-L-A-N.
0: It. P-O-U-L-A-N. We'll get that listed for you. And that's 400 at 460-1130.
4: Right.
0: All right. Appreciate you calling in. We'll get it listed. And again, 460-1130. Want to know what I heard he said? Thought I heard he said?
1: Why'd you?
0: Well, he got cut off when he started. He said, he said Poland. That's the brand.
1: Yeah.
0: I heard stolen.
1: Oh.
0: I would think a man would give his phone number and he says stolen. It's
1: I
0: not.
1: Heard Poland like you're going to pull it.
0: No, yeah.
1: And I was like, pull what?
0: Poland 17 and a half horsepower, 42-inch cut, lawnmower, 420-1130 is the number. 460-1130, 460-1130, number to call. 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
1: No.
0: It's still in the box, never been used. 18 feet by 42 inches. 52 inches. 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
0: Is learning the number to call.
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1: How much you bet I can read this in a British accent without breaking?
0: Let's do it.
1: We've got a navy blue 4XL swimsuit. I can't do it. Never worn, asking $10. Was it pretty good? Mm-hmm. It was hard to do.
0: It is.
1: Call 402-705-1529. 402-705-1529.
0: It's tough to do those because it takes practice to do it for a few seconds.
1: Yeah.
0: And it takes a lot of practice to continue it for 20 seconds.
1: Oh, well, and then read while you're doing it.
0: Yeah, because like you're gonna mess up one syllable, you know what I mean?
1: You start sounding American all of a sudden.
0: It's going to bleed in.
1: Yeah. We got 16 concrete pavers that measure 16 by 16 inches. You can give them a call at 402-469-9185. 402-469-9185. You know that storm that came through, obviously not last weekend, but the weekend before?
0: Yeah.
1: My landlord told me, hey, can you watch my tomato plants while I'm gone? And I said, sure.
0: Are they gone?
1: Storm totally wrecked them, and I feel so bad.
0: Was he mad?
1: No, he hasn't come back yet.
0: You should just... What, did you buy the ones that the guy was listing a couple weeks ago? You had two of them.
1: No.
0: They're $6, Bethany. You could have replaced them. Do you have the tomato plant still? Please give a call. Bethany's replacing them.
1: I mean, they're up. They just don't look as good as before. Like, that storm wrecked them.
0: I saw... darn near killed them, if you ask
1: darn
0: me.
1: Darn near.
0: I saw a video of a guy who was... It wasn't here locally. It was somewhere nationally. But yeah. There was a storm going on, and he was outside holding up his wife's favorite tree in this storm with the wind. Like, it was like a 10-year-old tree with this tree.
1: Get
0: like,
1: out there, Billy, and go hold my favorite tree.
0: So it doesn't split in half.
1: Aww.
0: It was a hailstorm, which was causing the trouble. Yeah, he was out there holding it.
1: Yeah, that's then your stuff. Husband gets a black eye and the tree gets damaged.
0: Listen, if your husband's out there saving your favorite tree, you better butter that bread.
1: You can't ever say that he don't love you.
0: No, you can't.
1: Okay.
0: You can't. All right, 26-inch large bike. 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
0: 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And then some blouses for sale, size 3XL. And that's at 209 East D Street, D as in dog, 209 East D Street. 984-8658. 984-8658 is the number to call. And a Weber Genesis 2 natural gas here in Hastings. 308-830-1870. 308-830-1870. Good morning. You're on Party Line.
5: Good morning, Brandon. This is Jim.
0: Hey, Jim.
5: I got rid of the egg cartons, and I got a better deal on eggs than I ever thought I could ever get in my lifetime.
0: All right. We'll take that off the list. You got anything else you want to add today?
5: Yeah, well, I got all that other stuff, but I put it on FaceTime. You must not have read it.
0: Yeah, we must have missed it there. You did post it just today, though?
5: Yep.
0: I'll scroll up, see if we can find it there for you, Jim.
5: Okay, no, I put it on there, so I got the eggs and everything. So, and the guy was tickled pink to get the egg cartons.
0: Love to hear it. All right, hey, I appreciate you calling in, my friend.
5: You bet. Okay, bye-bye.
0: 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Now we have to decipher, was it left in a comment? Was it left on a message?
1: I don't know, but...
0: Hey, we got this comment on a photo from 6 years ago. What's it say? It's a party line listening.
1: It could be... I don't want to complain about my job, but it do be a little bit confusing because it's like, do you mean Cognito? Do you mean the text message? Do you mean Facebook?
0: There's a lot of moving parts behind the scenes.
1: A lot.
0: It's fun, though. All right. 104.1, 1230 AM, KHAS Radio. We just listed the...
1: Weber Genesis 2.
0: That's where we left off?
1: Yes, sir.
0: Okay, king-size bedspreads for sale, $30. They've also got tons of girls' swimming suits for $3 a piece. 462-4814, 462-4814. 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Just lost it on the sheet.
1: 1-3.
0: 1-3.
1: 308-390-4013.
0: Thank you, Beth. 104.1, 1230 AM. Have you watched any World Cup at all this year?
1: No.
0: You're not alone. Brad hasn't watched any World Cup this year.
1: Okay, that's surprising.
0: I can probably guess Megan, if she shakes her head yes or no, has not watched any World Cup this year. Brandon Shanahan, our sports director, also told me yesterday he has not watched any World Cup this year.
1: Yeah.
0: I've watched like 17 matches.
1: Really?
0: I've watched so much World Cup, it's not even funny.
1: Wow. I guess you're alone on that one.
0: I'm going to watch the Ivory Coast today. That's who I'm going to watch.
1: The what?
0: The Ivory Coast. It's an African nation. They play soccer.
1: Oh.
0: We're going to take a break. We'll be back right after this. KHAS, the what? I'm sorry, the what? The Ivory Coast. Well, Party Live continues. Stay with us.
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0: 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What's your budget this year, Bethany, for fireworks that you're going to spend?
1: I don't know if I'll be spending much on fireworks.
0: Okay, let me ask you this, though. You go to a fireworks stand. You can't not buy something, right? Even if it's the sparklers or the little
1: things. You got to get the little sparklers. I don't know. I'll probably spend under $20, I'm going to be honest. 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
0: I'll take my daughter up. My daughter's probably up to then. Go get some stuff today. 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
1: Speaking of fireworks, did you ever grow up with the notion from your parents that, like, oh, fireworks is just a waste of money. You're literally just watching your money explode. That's why I never spend money on fireworks.
0: I say the same thing my stepdad said. It's like setting your dollar on fire. But you do that every day with those cigarettes and that other stuff that you're smoking. What's the difference?
1: That's very true. Touche. So,
0: anyway, stepdad. Yeah. Stepdad.
1: I don't know.
0: Silly.
1: I just feel like if you want to see a big fireworks show, just go to Brickyard.
0: I'm telling you.
1: If you want to spend money on fireworks, that's up to you.
0: Shout out to my neighbors, because I've got some good neighbors.
1: Yeah.
0: So I'm not going to point out who lives on my block, but I know for a fact.
1: Let's not do that.
0: I know for a fact of two business owners in Hastings that live on my block. And that's what I love about how local Hastings is. Everybody's just here. And there's a couple people I know that work at a couple businesses that we do live remotes at sometimes that live on my block, too. And there's a guy that lives that is neither of those people that lives down the street from me. And every year, the last 2 years at least, I'm sure he's going to do it this year, too, has this huge 4th of July fireworks celebration, like three houses down. So you don't even have to do anything. You just go outside, look up. Well, I am so looking forward to that. It is going to be so much fun. And so just a shout out to the people that keep community together in that way. Yes. Maybe their way of keeping community together and doing their part is making the 4th of July special.
1: Giving you a free fireworks show.
0: For everybody in your neighborhood. So shout out to that guy.
1: Yeah. We used to mooch off of our neighbor's fireworks show too.
0: Do you ever feel bad about it?
1: No. Why would I?
0: Okay.
1: Just go outside. Light up some sparklers. I almost said sprinklers. Some sparklers and then watch your neighbor's fireworks show.
0: Or just go out there with the hose and hose him down as he's trying to light it up.
1: Oh my gosh.
0: That'd be funny. Billy, stop with the water.
1: Yeah, that's a good way to get hit in the face. What are you doing? You know how expensive fireworks are.
0: It's true. All right. Do you know how expensive gardening tools are?
1: No.
0: Well, you can get a good deal on them. You got T-posts and cages and cattle panel scraps, irrigation pipes. They got a lot of stuff. 531-229-8615. 531-229-8615 is the number to call. How about a beat?
1: Huh?
0: Yes, indeed. 22. You got me. 531-229-8615. 01 Ford Explorer needs work done. And two Crowley 3D printers that can be used to make one printer or can be used for parts. $75 a piece. 834-0291. 834-0291. And a bistro table with two chairs. Excellent condition. $20. 469-6085. 469-6085.
1: We've also got some small block Chevy heads from a 69 Chevy Camaro for $100. And also small block Chevy power back heads for $100. They've also got a 1947 Studebaker body that has a clean Nebraska title on it. Asking $2,800 for that. They've also got an 8-drawer dresser with a mirror for $125 and a 6-drawer dresser with no mirror for also $125. Give them a call, 308-750-4521. 308-750-4521. And last but not least on the list, we got four pairs of women's shoes size 7, tennis shoes, sandals, and a pair of boots, all for $25. 402-984-1558. 402-984-1558.
0: Is the number to call. 9:45 Central on the show. Let's go ahead, Bethany, and get to what folks are looking for.
2: Oh, would you look at this? Oh, would you look at that? A flip phone. They still make those things? Yeah, look at it.
3: Well, I'm flipping out over it myself.
2: Okay, good. Keep flipping. Oh, would you look at this?
0: 9:45 Central. Somebody's looking for an old upper kitchen cabinets. The old ones. 462-8149. 462-8149. What do you mean old ones? Give them a call for details.
1: Vintage.
0: 462-8149. Somebody else in search of somebody to balance tires. They're also in search of some firewood. And looking for an old yard ornaments or two or ten if you got them. And gourds. They want to decorate them. Also in search of a thin piece of carpet, rubber back, 12 by 13 inches. And in search for some burgundy outside paint if you got some. 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
0: That is the number to call.
1: The number to call.
0: Here on the show. Where'd you leave off?
1: Someone looking for tires that would fit an 05 Ford Escape. 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
0: How about a snapper lawnmower bag? Just the bag.
1: Just the bag?
0: Not the lawnmower. See, you could have been confused the whole time there. What about a snapper? What do you mean a snapper? Like a lawnmower?
1: Like
0: yeah.
1: A Snapple?
0: Like a lawnmower. Oh, you want the lawnmower? No, just the bag. Oh, okay. They're also in search of a pole saw. Battery operated if you got it. At 984-7343, 984-7343.
1: Right.
0: You just practice the characters here. So when you're doing them later on TikTok, you know what I mean? It's like they come natural.
1: Oh, I thought you meant when you're doing them like late at night alone.
0: Oh, jeez.
1: And you're talking to yourself in the mirror.
0: Then they really come to life.
1: You know that's somebody's reality right now, right?
0: Uh-huh.
1: Including that one TikTok that I sent you.
0: Later on, I'm going to pull up my Instagram for you and show you what happened to my FYP. It's just because
1: it's because of what you're reacting to.
0: It is. It's 100% what we're reacting to. And it's like, oh my goodness.
1: But that's good though, because then the algorithm will feed you
0: but it's
1: content.
0: It's feeding me. Some of them are like, I don't know if I want to react to this one because I kind of feel sorry for this person. I'm going to go to the next one. Yeah.
1: Well, those are the ones you need to react to, unfortunately.
0: Those are beyond lol cows. They're like, this is like, should I contact the authorities on this one? This is. They're gonna.
1: You know what you should do? You should react to something really bizarre that's like, this is odd. And then like, you just say nothing. You just sit there and go, be a good reaction video.
0: There's a bunch that I find that are great. Cause I'm like, if it's a weird guy, here's my favorite to do. And there's a bunch of lines you can take out of this.
1: Yeah.
0: But weird guys doing something weird. Like there was this one where a guy was like, and he's shaking his arms. And I go, Dad hasn't been same since the divorce.
1: Gosh.
0: It just plays into this so silly. Like, or if it's a woman, you'd be like, oh, she's going to get another cat. It's going to be another cat lady.
1: The guy that's shaking his arms, you could pretend like he's like smacking you in the face. Yeah. And like, oh.
0: Yeah.
1: My gosh.
0: Exactly. They write themselves.
1: Lots of things to do.
0: All right.
1: Like somebody, answer.
0: A phone.
1: The phone.
0: Somebody wants to list something. Good morning. You are on Party Line.
4: How are you doing today?
0: Doing good, Don. How you doing, bud?
4: Oh, not too bad. I was three states away yesterday morning, and we listened to you on Alexa.
0: Love it. Love it. Appreciate you listening in.
4: Anyway, I see there's a rodeo Burwell. There's a rodeo in Lincoln. There might be one in Grand Island. What I have is three straw rodeo hats or Western hats. I want 15 for one or 15 for two of them each. And then I've got one that a gentleman that was in band wore one time. And it's got a plastic container carrier to go with it. And $50 is what I want for that. 469-7134. And they're 7 1/8.
0: All right. We'll get that listed.
4: I had a big head, but my head's not that big.
0: 7/8. See about it. All right, okay. Don. Appreciate you, bud. We'll talk to you later. KHAS Radio, 104.1, 12:30 a.m. I just know I can never order hats that are like one size fits all or precise because I got a big old noggin.
1: You know, I got a big hat, but I also, the only hats I really wear are like beanies, so they're like stretchy.
0: Mm.
1: So it doesn't really matter. I can fit the one size fits all even though my head is huge. Sorry, Mom. Sorry.
0: Oh, nice. All right.
1: Oh, right.
0: I remember the joke to Lindsay. Lindsay, before Cece was born, I was like, I'm really sorry, honey. All right.
1: Yikes.
0: Yeah, all right. We continue. Yeah.
1: Talking about one of my biggest fears right there. I think we left off at a few 50-foot soaker hoses. You can give them a call at 402-469-9691, 402-469-9691.
0: And somebody looking for somebody to help go through some older outdoor stuff. Give a call, 469-1309, 469-1309. Somebody else looking for TVs, trays with a stand, the kind of TV trays that stand up. I found some on Facebook Marketplace yesterday.
1: Hey, there you go.
0: 469-6085.
1: Or I'm sure they've got some at the Antique Mall.
0: Yeah, 469-6085.
1: Have you been to the Antique Mall?
0: No.
1: Because I know Lindsay has.
0: No, I haven't. And the reason
1: You're
0: I haven't gone
1: out.
0: To the... Well, here's the deal. Here's why I don't go
1: They play KHAS in there all the time.
0: Ah, now I feel terrible. Here's why I haven't gone to the Antique Mall or why I haven't gone to any of the stores I haven't gone to.
1: Why?
0: Is because if I have to take my children, I am not taking my kids to anywhere where there's knickknacks or there's a paddywhack or we're giving anybody a bone because something's going to fall on the ground and break and I'm going to have to pay for it.
1: That was pretty good just
0: now. I appreciate it. I didn't even practice it.
1: Yeah.
0: But that's where I'm going at. Like, we were at the Barn Festival this weekend and I'm like, girls, those are ceramic. You touch those and it's going to fall and break. It's not plastic.
1: Yeah.
0: So, yeah.
1: Dad can only afford to get one of those ceramics if you break it, and that's it.
0: All right, one's broken. All right, who's going to go Christmas-less this year?
1: Okay, oh, my gosh.
0: The redhead? All right.
1: Number two? The second one?
0: The middle child. Isn't it sad? My middle child's redheaded, and she's from Iowa. Aww. She's just got all these double negatives. That's like,
1: yeah. It gives her character.
0: Yeah, she's a good one.
1: She'll have a lot of character.
0: Oh, I love that. She's great. She's a little firecracker, too.
1: I love it.
0: Because, like, what's great is,
1: she's so sweet.
0: So I have to brush their hair before they go to bed.
1: Yeah.
0: That's what you do. You brush their teeth. You wash their face. You make sure that their hair's brushed.
1: Groomed.
0: I brush Cece's hair, and Cece is like, ouch, Dad, you're hurting my hair. I'm like, I'm barely even putting the brush to your hair. Aggie, I can go with the brush, and she's just like, yeah, it's fine. I don't do that for the record,
1: like,
0: but you know what I'm
1: normal.
0: Saying? Pain doesn't hurt.
1: She has a higher pain tolerance.
0: She does. She does.
1: That's so funny, too, especially because she's so sweet.
0: She is the sweetest. All right, 104.1, 12:30 a.m. We got one more break to get through, and then we'll be commercial-free, you, Bethany, and me, right here on Party Line. We'll also get through some of the free stuff. That's next, right here on the show on KHAS.
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6: I think that was a double.
0: I think it was.
6: There you go. We got moving boxes, 402-469-7898, 402-469-7898.
0: Need some moving boxes, 469-7898, as Bethany said. How about this one? Final item on the list, queen size mattress with a box spring, 984-3399. 984-3399.
6: How about that?
0: The number to call. How about that?
6: How about that? Where's that coming from?
0: I don't know. I feel like
6: I'm channeling your other personalities?
0: I feel like I'm an old 1940s baseball announcer. How about that, Gary? He ain't that one of mine.
6: Is that what that sounded like?
0: That's what it feels like. I don't know where it came from. All right.
6: Right.
0: It's the final month of the fiscal year. The fiscal year, June 30th ends the fiscal year, which is the first 6 months of the year. The year is cut in half.
6: Oh, I see.
0: So if you're getting your financial contributions in, today's the day to do it, probably.
6: Dang.
0: There you go. Right.
6: Already halfway through the year.
0: Working our way through the day. Rocking our way through the hour. Phrases you said wrong your whole life.
6: Phrases. Sorry.
0: Let's close out with this. Phrases you said wrong your whole life. One person, this was online, a Reddit thread. So people were, hey, what'd you say wrong? You realize you said it wrong and you're too embarrassed to say it in public, but you'll tell us strangers. Somebody said, instead of saying might as well, one person thought it was minus well.
6: That's how I say it, but I know it's might as well.
0: Yes, might as well. My brother thought people that lived beside us were called next store neighbors. I was in my 30s when I realized cease and assist was really cease and desist. Cease and desist. I thought it was
6: cease and assist.
0: That's what everybody thinks.
6: Yeah.
0: Here's one. I was on the radio once and I said eminent domain. It's eminent domain. Eminent.
6: Eminent. Okay.
0: We got
6: one of the vowels wrong.
0: Somebody said up and Adam instead of up and Adam, like at them. Like who up in the world Adam. Is Adam? Yeah. Somebody said I used to say bomb fire. Instead of
6: bonfire.
0: Instead of bomb fire. Yeah.
6: Hey, well, you know, it

0: if you were in my family, this makes sense. Play it by year. Play it by year instead of play it by ear.
1: We'll do that next year.
0: We're going to play it by year, son.
2: All right.
0: When the Angels win the pennant. One man thought wheelbarrow was wheelbarrels most of his life. And another man said holier than hell instead of holier than thou. When somebody finally corrected him.
1: That shouldn't have made me laugh.
0: That was pretty good. That was pretty good.
1: Imagine saying that in church.
0: Jeez, let's not imagine saying that in church.
1: I mean, if the man went his whole life without knowing that, like, hey.
0: Okay, it happened a couple weeks ago. I get to say this, and it's the end of the show.
1: What?
0: We were at church. We were at church the other week.
1: Yeah.
0: My middle daughter, Agnes. This is the quiet time, right?
1: Oh, I think you told me about this one.
0: Quiet time. Everybody's praying. The priest is up there. He's doing his thing. And all of a sudden, my daughter's sucking her thumb, takes her thumb out of her mouth, and says the F word, ending in ING.
1: But she said it with a B.
0: Luckily, it comes out. Like B, like buh, right? With B. I'm not going to say the word. And I looked over at my wife. She looked at me, and we were in eighth grade algebra again, trying not to laugh at the joke with the teacher in the front of the class for multiple reasons. Because if we say, honey, don't say that, everybody around us know my daughter just said the F word.
1: Yeah.
0: And she's going to say it again. And also, don't react to her with your face. Just look straight ahead, because if we make a reaction, she's going to know it and she's going to say it again. Because right now,
1: y'all
0: in this moment,
1: need a poker face.
0: We're all being quiet because it's church and we got to be quiet, right? And she's 3 years old. I know I can say a word I'm not supposed to.
1: I'm not going to lie. Some of the best memories that I have as a child is being in church and my friend saying something and we're not supposed to be laughing and having to hold in that laughter. I felt like I was going to die, but like.
0: We told this story to my father-in-law. My father-in-law told this story.
1: Yeah.
0: He was at Mass back in, goodness, the 80s with my oldest brother-in-law, who's like 3 or 4 years older than, 5 years older than Lindsay. So he's older than me. And, they're at Mass, and all of a sudden, kid starts crying. Well, you got to take the kid to the crying room. You stand up, you walk out. It's respectful, right? You do that, right? He gets up, takes him out, he's walking out. As he's walking out, the kid goes, "Don't hit me, Daddy! Don't hit me!" Oh, my goodness.
1: Smart kid.
0: Oh, my goodness.
1: Imagine he's just smart, and he's just like, starts saying that because he knows everybody's going to be like, hey, wait a minute.
0: Lindsay's parents had never raised a hand on them ever in their life.
1: That's what I'm saying. So, it's like, just really smart. real quick, there's this like little ball thing that you can buy that like it has like a camera, and somebody else who's like can like FaceTime you through the little like ball thing, and it can roll around and go to the store with you and stuff.
0: Okay.
1: And somebody was like, they were rolling around on the thing, and they were saying like, "She kidnapped me! Help! Help!" And like throughout the store, and they were like, "No, shh, be quiet."
0: Oh, that's great. That's great.
1: I don't know what those things are called.
0: I don't know. That was fun. Fun show.
1: Yeah.
0: Nah.
1: Good job.
0: We do have some thank yous to get to.
1: Gonna do it again tomorrow.
0: We are 2.5 minutes over. Brad's gonna be mad at us.
1: Oh, he'll be fine. We got huge thank you to the Adams County Historical Society, Furniture and Mattress Direct, Burt's Pharmacy, Central Community College, Pat's Auto Repair and Towing, Sealy's Body Shop, and Russ's Market. Oh, and don't forget, Edward Jones.
0: Body, oddy, oddy. KHAS Radio 104.1, 1230 AM. Rocking and rolling through the 9 o'clock hour, getting to 10 o'clock. Brad Beam here in studio, and then Bethany will be here at 2 for the afternoon sound off. 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We'll see you guys tomorrow. Be good to yourself and everybody else. Thanks, Hastings. 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
4: ABC News, I'm Sherry Preston. The Supreme Court has upheld bans on transgender women and girls in high school and college sports. ABC National Correspondent Stephen Portnoy has more on the decision handed down at the High Court a few minutes ago.
5: Justice Brett Kavanaugh's majority opinion says it's reasonable to have separate sports teams for biological males and biological females, citing their inherent physical differences. As a result, the court holds that states may ban transgender athletes from girls and women's sports, delineating on the basis of biological sex to, quote, reduce the risk of physical injury and ensure fair competition. The three liberal justices on the court wrote separately to express their disagreement with the majority's opinion.
4: The court, in a 6-3 decision, also striking down limits on party spending in federal elections, a victory for Republicans who had appealed. The court also ruling today at some point on birthright citizenship, which President Trump wants to ban if a child is born to a person in the country illegally. This is ABC News. Tom Kane Jr., the New Jersey Republican who has been away from Congress for almost 4 months, returning to the public eye. He is expected to reemerge on the House floor in public after months of speculation about the unspecified medical condition he says has kept him away from Washington. Philadelphia's famous Rocky Balboa statue on the steps of the public library that Rocky ran up in the movie is being replaced by the statue of a real boxer from Philadelphia, Joe Frazier. His son Derek was there on Monday as the new statue was unveiled.
2: His home is somewhere where I know people will actually be able to see him and be able to actually appreciate who Joe Frazier is.
4: And one of the guy who played Rocky Balboa in the movie, Philadelphia Mayor Sherelle Parker says he's cool with it.
6: When I shared with Sylvester Stallone that we were moving Joe Frazier here, Sylvester Stallone said, that is what is supposed to happen.
4: The Rocky statue is being moved inside the Philadelphia Museum of Art. Sherry Preston, ABC News.
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0: In Vogue, Don't Let Go. It's KHAS Radio. Maybe don't let go to the air conditioning controls. Yeah, it's another hot one, but not as hot today as it has been the last couple of days. Don't worry, though. By the end of the week, we will properly get into very hot days ahead of the 4th of July holiday. So while you're out there blowing stuff up in the driveway, you will be sweating. Drink plenty of fluids. Non-alcoholic fluids always are the best, especially when the fireworks are involved. Weather forecast on the way in a couple of minutes here on KHAS Radio. We'll check just how warm it's going to be. Also, can't rule out, hey, have we heard this one before? Maybe some showers across parts of Nebraska? Some details on the way in a bit. It's KHAS.
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8: Partly cloudy today with highs around 92. Winds out of the northeast, 5 to 10 miles per hour. Lows around 70. Tonight, slight chance of thunderstorms. Daytime highs approaching 94. Tomorrow, a blend of clouds and sun. Sunshine mixed with clouds at times. Thursday, with a high of 94. 96 Friday. That's a look at your latest forecast from the Weatherology Weather Center. I'm Staff Meteorologist Jennifer Wojcicki. Currently, 79.

0: Blondie, call me. It's KHAS Radio on this final day of June. Tomorrow starts July. Great stuff happens in July. The Adams County Fair coming up. Obviously, the Independence Day holiday. First day of July tomorrow is Canada Day. Kind of like their 4th of July. They just get to celebrate a few days earlier than we do. I know that because my wife has some family that is in Canada. They're Canadians, and we always send them Happy Canada Day messages, and they always send us Happy July 4th messages. So it works out. We'll all celebrate this time of year. It's KHAS. We'll drink a cool beverage. We'll try to do our outside things early in the day. Still a hot one, not as hot. It's KHAS.
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3: I'm Pete Ricketts, candidate for Senate, and I approve this message.
4: Everything about Democrat Dan Osborne is fake.
5: Osborne says he's independent, but he's endorsed by the Democrat machine. Osborne admitted he'd give Democrats control of the Senate.
4: Dan Osborne said he'd have been the deciding vote to tax our tips, overtime, and Social Security.
5: Taking thousands out of our pockets. 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
4: Dan Osborne claims he's for the working man, but Osborne and his wife paid themselves hundreds of thousands of dollars through shady Wyoming companies they control, skirting election laws.
5: Osborne and his family have pocketed nearly $500,000 already.
4: And you know, some of that money was raised with a man who allegedly trafficked young girls for Jeffrey Epstein.
5: Gross. 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

0: Grand Funk, Some Kind of Wonderful. It's KHAS Radio. We've been discussing a lot about wonderful sandwiches. You can get a good sandwich at a lot of places. We've had a lot of suggestions in the KHAS Radio Best of Contest and commented on our KHAS Radio Facebook page. But the one thing that I am holding strong to, a hot dog is not a sandwich. It is not. Nope. No way, no how. It's a tube meat. It is its own thing. A bratwurst isn't a sandwich. A Polish isn't a sandwich. If it's a tube of meat, it's its own thing. Yeah, you put it between bread, but nope. Hot dog, not a sandwich in my book. That has been a big, big discussion recently. It's KHAS. A lot of good sandwiches, though. What's yours? Let us know. Text sandwich to 462-2511. It's the KHAS Radio Best of Contest.
1: 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I'm John Perkins with a Brownfield Market Update. 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July beans are 8.5 lower at $11.25. August is down 10.25 at $11.09. July corn's down 1 at $4.01, and September's 3.75 lower at $4.06.75. Live and feeder cattle are waiting for widespread direct business. August live's $1.52 lower at $2.42.05. October is down $1.42 at $2.35.95. August feeders are $3.67 lower at $3.63.77. And hogs are mixed, adjusting spreads, with July up 25 at $94.07 and August 95 higher at $98.22. Brownfield.
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1: 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Olympic swimming champ Michael Phelps has a birthday, and the first Corvette rolled off Chevy's assembly line on this day in 1953. 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They're strong enough to support a full-grown adult, along with a few frogs, too. 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
2: Partly cloudy today with highs around 92. Winds out of the northeast, 5 to 10 miles per hour. Lows around 70. Tonight, slight chance of thunderstorms. Daytime highs approaching 94. Tomorrow, a blend of clouds and sun. Sunshine mixed with clouds at times. Thursday with a high of 94. 96 Friday. That's a look at your latest forecast from the Weatherology Weather Center. I'm Staff Meteorologist Jennifer Wojcicki. Currently, 79.

0: They get us started at 5:30 on the 4th out of Brickyard Park. It's KHAS Radio. City of Hastings Parks and Recreation Department putting on the 4th of July concert and fireworks once again. That Brickyard Park fireworks celebration is as much of a 4th of July tradition as anything in Hastings. Has been going on for as long as I can remember. Vendors open at 5:30 for food and beverage, so you can grab something, stake out your spots to watch the fireworks, and the band The Innocents will be playing at the Brickyard Park Amphitheater. That is absolutely free. And then the concert ends, the fireworks light up the sky, an incredible fireworks display once the sun sets out of Brickyard Park. So a lot of fun for the whole family. Again, 5:30 for the vendors and the food and the drink, the concert at 7, and the fireworks at dark. The 4th of July concert and fireworks Saturday night, the 4th of July, out at Brickyard Park. It is the place to be in Hastings.
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7: Partly cloudy today with highs around 92. Winds out of the northeast, 5 to 10 miles per hour. Lows around 70. Tonight, slight chance of thunderstorms. Daytime highs approaching 94. Tomorrow, a blend of clouds and sun. Sunshine mixed with clouds at times. Thursday, with a high of 94. 96 Friday. That's a look at your latest forecast from the Weatherology Weather Center. I'm Staff Meteorologist Jennifer Wojcicki. Currently, 82.

0: 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Just say, Alexa, open KHAS Radio. You've got to say it exactly like that, and then you're listening to KHAS. 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

0: Afternoons are fun here on KHAS Radio. Well, first of all, we get you caught up at noon with the news and the sports markets, those things that you need to know here on KHAS. After 2 o'clock, Bethany is behind the microphone with the afternoon sound-off show. Lots of fun. Dad joke of the day at around 2:20. You'll laugh or at least shake your head somewhat begrudgingly because, yeah, it's a bad pun. 4:20, the daily pick-me-up. 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
1: Tom Butler manages several grain elevators for ADM in Michigan.
2: Our demand has been steady here in the region. You know, as of right now, we crush the canola seed in crush plant in Windsor, Ontario. They've been crushing canola for quite a long time, but only a small fraction of that canola seed comes from Michigan or Ontario. So there's a lot of room for growth. And it probably could even spread to other states besides just Michigan. I mean, Ohio and Indiana could be candidates to Windsor. It's not that far. So regionally, this area could handle quite a bit more canola. It's been a good market. It's providing diversity for our farmers. It provides some economic stability and options there. And it's really been a good story, and it's tied a lot, especially right now, to green diesel and the demand for vegetable oils and seed oils for biofuels.
1: He tells Brownfield, now is a good time for farmers to make seed considerations if they want to plant the crop this fall.
2: With the planting date coming up in early September, we like to have the seed out to the farmers mid-late August. Canola is economically very similar to soybeans. The price follows very similar with soybeans just because of the oil. Right now, it's pretty lucrative. It's a standalone crop. We don't need to double crop soybeans to make canola lucrative for the farmer. It's a great tool because we can put another crop in the rotation and another tool in a toolbox. It doesn't appear that the biofuel demand and the vegetable oil and oil seed demand is going away. Canola has always had a steady food grade oil demand, and that's still there and probably steady. There's some growth there, but the main growth driver right now is with the demand for biodiesel because of the push for sustainable aviation fuel and green diesel. So that's really been a big push. We see it in soybeans as well. You see it in all of the different oil crops. We've seen a recent expansion in the United States and soybean crush facilities, and you're seeing some canola crush expansion across Canada. And the one nice thing about canola is that it's 40% oil, 40% plus oil, typically, compared to a soybean that's 20% oil. So it really is a crop that can provide a lot of oil.
1: Butler says increasing variety trials and farmer networks are also helping to expand canola's growth. I'm Nicole Heslip with Brownfield.
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0: Fertilizer Wind. Hello, everyone. I'm Mark Dorenkamp with Agribusiness News on Brownfield. President Trump has issued a proclamation temporarily lifting countervailing duties on phosphate fertilizer from Morocco. National Corn Growers Association President Jed Bauer tells Brownfield this is a big step forward.
14: We hope that this will continue to show, as we see the phosphates come down, bringing relief back to the American farmer, that this was a positive move, and the administration will push to remove these completely after that.
0: The executive action says Moroccan fertilizer duties are suspended for up to 8 months to increase phosphate supplies ahead of the 2027 planting season. Bauer says the countervailing duties implemented in 2020 allowed the Mosaic Company to dominate the U.S. phosphate market, contributing to higher fertilizer prices.
14: We truly want to support American companies and watch American companies succeed and be profitable. But when you're making record profits, when we're seeing some of the worst losses ever across agriculture, it's a shame.
0: The American Farm Bureau Federation says there's broad support for legislation addressing the ag labor crisis. John Walt Boatwright says the Securing Agriculture Workforce Act is expected to be released today. He tells Brownfield,
15: now that we're in our 40th year of no legislative passage of reform efforts, the situation continues to get more and more prominent.
0: He says U.S. House Ag Committee Chair Glenn G.T. Thompson's legislation builds on previous efforts to reform the H-2A guest worker program.
15: It truly is a group of agricultural associations and business associations who are lining up to say something has to happen, something has to be done to stabilize this workforce and to improve our competitiveness for our family farmers.
0: An Extension forage specialist says weather conditions in her state have benefited alfalfa. Shelby Gruss with Iowa State University tells Brownfield June was unseasonably cool.
8: Which a lot of our cool season grasses and our alfalfa, that's like their prime growing conditions. And we've had good rain, so it's been a good balance, especially in Iowa.
0: The owner of one of the largest sale barns in the country says the heat has had an impact on some cattle sales. Jackie Moore is with the Joplin Regional Stockyards in Missouri.
9: Those slick-haired yearlings, slick-haired calves, all those calves got no hair on them. You know, they bring a premium because, you know, they get along good with them. All those calves got some hair on them. You know, they discount them. Don't matter because they can't handle them.
0: And the USDA reports the sale of 100,000 tons of U.S. hard red spring wheat to Nigeria for delivery this marketing year. Nigeria is one of the world's largest wheat importers, purchasing primarily for food, and hard red spring is a high-protein variety often used to make breads. For more on these stories and other news, go to brownfieldagnews.com. I'm Mark Dorenkamp with Brownfield Ag News.
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3: Partly cloudy today with highs around 92. Winds out of the northeast, 5 to 10 miles per hour. Lows around 70. Tonight, slight chance of thunderstorms. Daytime highs approaching 94. Tomorrow, a blend of clouds and sun. Sunshine mixed with clouds at times. Thursday, with a high of 94. 96 Friday. That's a look at your latest forecast from the Weatherology Weather Center. I'm Staff Meteorologist Jennifer Wojcicki. Currently, 82.

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1: This is a special report from ABC News. I'm Michelle Franzen. Ending out their current term, the Supreme Court issuing three decisions today. Justices rejected President Trump's efforts to rescind birthright citizenship, the clause in the 14th Amendment affirming babies born in the U.S. are U.S. citizens. Here's ABC's Devin Dwyer.
2: This is something that every lower court that has looked at it has struck down or sided against President Trump. So in that sense, it's not that monumental, but it is significant given the political significance to President Trump and what he has put into this case, lobbying the justices on social media, attending those arguments in person.
1: In another case, justices ruled to uphold a lower court ban on trans athletes from playing on school teams for women and girls. And the Supreme Court also issued a decision rolling back longstanding limits on the amount of money political parties can spend in coordination with individual candidates for federal office, saying the spending limits violated the First Amendment. This is ABC News. Bad weather today forcing NASA to scrub its first of its kind mission to rescue a satellite whose orbit has been dropping at an alarming rate.
3: Even the launch of the Lynx satellite repair robot is unusual. Instead of being sent up vertically from a traditional launch pad, it's loaded into a rocket and dropped from the belly of what used to be an Air Canada passenger jet. Gonhee Lee heads the aerospace company behind Lynx.
4: Just a few months ago, this spacecraft was a conceptual drawing.
3: Now it's set for its first job, grabbing hold of the Swift Space Telescope and hoisting it higher into orbit before it falls into Earth's atmosphere and burns up. Jim Ryan, ABC News.
1: Uber and Waymo have ended their partnership in Phoenix. Uber says it's been collaborating with other companies to develop its own autonomous cars. Meantime, Waymo says it will continue to operate in the city, offering robo-taxis through its own app. I'm Michelle Franzen, ABC News.
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9: A blend of clouds and sun this afternoon, with daytime highs approaching 92. Winds out of the east, 5 to 10 miles per hour. Cloudy skies expected tonight. Slight chance for storms. Lows dip down to about 70. Daytime highs approaching 94. Tomorrow, sunshine mixed with clouds at times. A blend of clouds and sun Thursday, with daytime highs approaching 94, 96 Friday. I'm meteorologist Laura Lockwood on KHAS Radio 1230 AM and 104.1 FM.
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11: For KHAS Radio, I'm Brandon Shanahan. The South Heartland District Health Department is encouraging residents across South Central Nebraska to get moving through a new community-wide fitness challenge. Beginning July 1st, the department is launching a campaign with the goal of logging 2.5 million minutes of physical activity by the end of the year. According to the Centers for Disease Control and Prevention, adults should aim for at least 150 minutes of moderate physical activity each week to help reduce the risk of heart disease, stroke, and type 2 diabetes. Diabetes Prevention Lifestyle Coach Jessica Warner says the campaign is designed to help people build healthier habits.
12: Essentially, we want to reduce chronic disease in our area. So we want people to get more movement, more physical activity in daily, weekly, monthly. So that's the major goal, is to have people be more healthy.
11: Residents of Adams, Clay, Knuckles, and Webster counties can track and submit their activity minutes through the campaign and help reach a collective goal. Hastings YMCA Wellness Coordinator Caleb Haney says physical activity doesn't have to mean spending hours in a gym.
13: Activity can be really anything. It doesn't have to be coming to the YMCA and lifting weights or walking on treadmill. It can be, you know, mowing your lawn, doing some gardening, just getting outside and just going for a walk, enjoying this nice summer.
11: Warner said participants will have opportunities to earn incentives throughout the campaign and hopes the challenge inspires lasting lifestyle changes.
12: I'm really excited about encouraging everybody to get out there and increase your physical activity. I know we'll all feel better, look better, feel healthy, and this will be a great opportunity for all of us to work together towards a big goal.
11: The campaign runs from July 1st through the end of the year. UNK Space Research is launching off this summer, with one student using NASA telescope data to study some of the universe's biggest mysteries. Astrophysics major Andrew Yema is spending his summer analyzing data collected by NASA's space telescopes, where he's searching for high-mass stars that could help scientists better understand how galaxies form and change. The Stewart native is working alongside UNK professors as part of the university's summer student research program. This comes after UNK announced its partnership with NASA earlier this month, which will give students a chance to send experiments to the International Space Station. Timely reaction from the Kearney Volunteer Fire Department saves a home from being damaged. The Kearney Volunteer Fire Department says they got a call at around 4:40 a.m. Officials say they found a fence line on fire and was tracking towards the attached garage upon arrival. Members of the 8 responding firefighters checked the garage and did not find any damage. By the time the flames were put out, only the fence and a few items near it were damaged. The fire had been deemed accidental in nature, and they have not been able to determine a cause as of yet. There were no injuries reported. A Grand Island woman facing felony child abuse charges waived her preliminary hearing Monday and will appear in district court next month. 29-year-old Carney Metcalf was charged with 3 felony counts of intentional child abuse, along with a misdemeanor count of DUI and 3 misdemeanor counts of transporting a child while intoxicated, per court records. Earlier this year, according to court documents, Hall County deputies responded to a 911 hang-up call on Highway 2. Court records reveal that once on scene, a deputy found Metcalf and her 3 children in a vehicle on the shoulder with damage to the front driver's side and the tires. According to court documents, Metcalf told deputies that she had swerved off the road, lost control, and wrecked her vehicle. The sheriff's office says she showed signs of impairment and failed a preliminary breath test. Metcalf was previously convicted and sentenced for a February 2025 incident in which she crashed her vehicle into the Platte River with her children inside while under the influence. She will be back in court July 21st. You can find more of today's news online at newschannelnebraska.com. 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
11: For KHAS Radio, I'm Brandon Shanahan. The NCAA is working on passing new eligibility guidelines that would give players 5 years to play in 5 competitive seasons, as opposed to the 4 years of eligibility they're granted now. This leaves many Husker athletes who are expecting to be going into their final year of eligibility with possibly another year of competition available. Nebraska men's basketball coach Fred Hoiberg talked about how this will affect the Huskers roster moving forward.
16: I think the ones that it affects for next year are Price and Bowden for us, and then it's going to affect some of our younger guys down the road as well. I don't know what to think about it right now, but it's going to add a whole new element to it.
11: In other Husker news, Nebraska running back Mekhi Nelson was arrested yesterday in Key West, Florida. Nelson was booked and charged with a felony aggravated battery charge. The Nebraska Athletic Department confirmed to several media outlets that they are aware of the situation, but have no further comments at this time. In World Cup news, we have our first surprising elimination as Paraguay defeated Germany yesterday in penalty kicks. Yes, the same Paraguay that the United States beat 4-1 in their World Cup opener. A controversial extra time goal from Germany was overturned due to an offsides call after a VAR review before Paraguay won in extra PKs. The United States is back to work tomorrow in their round of 32 matchup as they take on Bosnia-Herzegovina tomorrow evening. The NBA offseason continues to heat up as the Memphis Grizzlies trade superstar guard Ja Morant to the Portland Trail Blazers in exchange for Jeremy Grant and Chris Murray. In Major League Baseball news, the Kansas City Royals will wrap up their June with a matchup against the Tampa Bay Rays in the first of three games in Kansas City. Last time out, the Royals beat the Chicago White Sox 5-4 in their three-game finale on the south side of Chicago on Sunday. The Royals also took on the Rays last week where they split a four-game set. First pitch is at 6:40 with pregame coverage on ESPN Tri-Cities starting at 6 o'clock. 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
21: Former Hastings, Nebraska resident Marlene B. Fast passed away on June 21st. Services are scheduled for Tuesday, June 30th at 11 a.m. at First St. Paul's Lutheran Church in Hastings. A private family burial at Parkview Cemetery will follow, with arrangements happening from the Livingston Butler Volland Funeral Home and Cremation Center. Patricia L. Ellis Miller, age 91, of Scottsdale, Arizona, passed away on November 6th. There will be a gathering of friends and family to celebrate Patty's life on July 8th at 11:30. That'll be at the Cornhusker Hotel in downtown Lincoln. Hastings, Nebraska resident Marcia L. Vomweg, age 74, passed away Thursday, June 25th. Services will be at 10:30 a.m. Wednesday, July 1st at Emmanuel Lutheran Church in Glenville. Burial will be at the Parkview Cemetery. Bernice F. Dutton, age 99, of Chester, Nebraska, passed away on June 27th. Funeral services are scheduled for Tuesday, June 30th at 11 a.m. That's at St. John Lutheran Church in Chester. Burial at the St. John Lutheran Cemetery. Hastings, Nebraska resident Janice M. Hayes, age 85, passed away Thursday, June 25th. In accordance with Jan's wishes, she will be cremated and there will be no public viewing or visitation. A private family burial will take place at Parkview Cemetery in Hastings.
9: A blend of clouds and sun this afternoon, with daytime highs approaching 92. Winds out of the east, 5 to 10 miles per hour. Cloudy skies expected tonight. Slight chance for storms. Lows dip down to about 70. Daytime highs approaching 94. Tomorrow, sunshine mixed with clouds at times. A blend of clouds and sun Thursday, with daytime highs approaching 94. 96 Friday. I'm meteorologist Laura Lockwood on KHAS Radio, 1230 AM and 104.1 FM.
0: In Hastings this afternoon, it's a hot day continuing. 85 right now. Heat index feels like about 90, though. North wind at 10. It's KHAS. 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
2: Another slow start for direct cash cattle business, and cash hogs have no comparison. Hello, I'm Megan Grebner with your Brownfield Livestock Market Report. Direct cash cattle trade activity is quiet, not a big surprise. Bids and asking prices haven't surfaced. Show lists this week are mixed, higher in Kansas, slightly lower in Nebraska and Colorado, and lower in Texas. Look for significant trade volume to hold out until midweek or later. Box beef was sharply higher at midday with solid demand for light offerings. Choice up $3.54 at $394.98. Select was $1.17 higher at $377.35. At the Oklahoma National Stockyards, feeder steers and heifers were unevenly steady in a light comparison this week. Heavier weight steers were lower in price, but also not as attractive. The USDA says demand was good. Steer calves sold $10 to $20 higher, and heifer calves were $5 to $15 higher. Demand was very good. Medium and large one feeder steers, 604 to 646 pounds, brought $429 to $463. Feeder steers, 855 to 893 pounds, brought $346 to $360. Medium and large one feeder heifers, 551 to 585 pounds, brought $392.50 to $431. Cash hogs had no comparison at midday with moderate negotiated purchases. Processors appear to be a bit more aggressive in their procurement efforts. However, the heat this week could limit some business. The market's largely focused on demand. Globally, there have been some bright spots. Think countries like Mexico specifically. But there are still lingering concerns about long-term strength. With summer grilling season in full swing, domestic demand could see a boost, especially as pork remains a very competitively priced protein in the retail space. Barrels and gilts at the National Daily Direct had a base range of $90 to $98 and a weighted average of $97.05. Prices at the regional direct markets were not reported due to confidentiality. Butcher hog prices at the Midwest cash markets are steady at $63. At Illinois, slaughter sows were steady with moderate demand for light offerings at $43 to $55. Barrows and gilts were steady with moderate demand for moderate offerings at $57 to $67. And pork values were sharply lower at midday, down $2.96 at $94.70. Bellies dropped more than $12 to start the day. Loins, hams, and ribs were down, while butts and picnics were higher. I'm Megan Grebner for Brownfield.
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27: 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I'm John Perkins with a Brownfield Market Update. 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The USDA's planted area number was up from March and 5% above 2025. Quarterly grain stocks topped expectations, but implied use was solid. Basically, here at the end of the month, July beans are up 8 1/4 at 11.17. August is 6 1/4 higher at 11.25 1/2. July bean meal is up a dime at 304.80. July bean oil is down 211 at 66.96. Corn's up on short covering. Corn acreage up slightly from March, contrary to expectations, but that's still 3% lower than last year. Quarterly stocks were under pre-report estimates. July's 8 3/4 higher at 410 3/4. September's up 5 at 415 1/4. And wheat today is higher, also end-of-the-month short covering. USDA did cut both winter and spring wheat acreage totals, and quarterly stocks were lower than what analysts were expecting. Nigeria bought harder at spring ahead of the open. July Chicago's 11.5 higher at 581. July Kansas City's up 12.5 at 612.5. July Minneapolis wheat's in delivery and up 22 at 567 3/4. Live and feeder cattle are down, waiting for direct trade. Still no bids or asking prices at last check. Box beef's higher at midday. August live's down 150 at 242.07. October's 122 lower at 236.15. August feeders are down 287 at 364.60. And nearby hogs are higher. Deferred months are lower on end-of-the-month spread adjustments. July is up 15 at 93.97. August is now 62 higher at 97.90. And over in the broader market, at least for now, crude oil's below $70 a barrel. John Perkins, Brownfield.
28: I'm Pete Ricketts, candidate for Senate, and I approve this message.
29: Everything about Democrat Dan Osborne is fake.
30: Osborne says he's independent, but he's endorsed by the Democrat machine. Osborne admitted he'd give Democrats control of the Senate.
29: Dan Osborne said he'd have been the deciding vote to tax our tips, overtime, and Social Security.
30: Taking thousands out of our pockets. Then he'd turn around and give that money and citizenship to illegal immigrants. Just listen.
31: A clear path and a streamline to citizenship. Just give him a damn Social Security card already.
29: Dan Osborne claims he's for the working man, but Osborne and his wife paid themselves hundreds of thousands of dollars through shady Wyoming companies they control, skirting election laws.
30: Osborne and his family have pocketed nearly $500,000 already.
29: And you know, some of that money was raised with a man who allegedly trafficked young girls for Jeffrey Epstein.
30: Gross. Don't be fooled by fake Dan Osborne.
29: Paid for by Pete Ricketts for Senate.
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9: A blend of clouds and sun this afternoon, with daytime highs approaching 92. Winds out of the east, 5 to 10 miles per hour. Cloudy skies expected tonight. Slight chance for storms. Lows dip down to about 70. Daytime highs approaching 94. Tomorrow, sunshine mixed with clouds at times. A blend of clouds and sun Thursday, with daytime highs approaching 94. 96 Friday. I'm meteorologist Laura Lockwood on KHAS Radio, 1230 AM and 104.1 FM.
0: Hot outside. Almost dangerously hot. Here at the KHAS Radio Studios, we're at about 86 degrees. Heat index feels like 90. It's KHAS. Back to the music. 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

Fourth of July is on a Saturday this year, and most people get a Fourth of July holiday off of their workplace. Many, though, taking the 3rd of July as the official holiday. So a lot of stuff that would normally be open on a Friday, well, this Friday, not going to be open. That includes here at KHAS Radio, no morning show. Brandon's taking off. I am as well. And so no party line on Friday morning here on KHAS Radio. City of Hastings, their normal business offices, they're going to be closed as well. Police and fire, they're always working 24/7, 365. If you need them, they will be there. And hopefully you don't. Hopefully you follow those fireworks rules and you don't have to call 911. Please? It's KHAS.

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1: From ABC News, I'm Michelle Franzen. Before closing out their term, the Supreme Court issued decisions for three remaining cases, including rejecting President Trump's executive order to end

0: Dire Straits, Walk of Life. It is KHAS Radio. Hey there, I'm Brad B. Good afternoon to you. It's a day so hot outside that it would melt chocolate in just moments in your car, I feel like. Maybe that's why there are three giant bags of candy here inside the KHAS Radio studio. I feel like it's an honesty test. Brandon left the studio this morning and left giant bags of Reese's peanut butter cups in the studio. Not just the regular ones, but like strawberry, peanut butter and jelly flavored, Oreo flavored, marshmallow flavored. I'm a purist when it comes to that. I have so far been sitting here in the studio for over 3 hours. I have not touched the bags of snacks. Can I hold out for the rest of the hour without eating the candy? We'll just have to wait and see. It is KHAS Radio. Weather forecast coming up in a couple of minutes. Really, really hot outside.
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9: A blend of clouds and sun this afternoon, with daytime highs approaching 92. Winds out of the east, 5 to 10 miles per hour. Cloudy skies expected tonight. Slight chance for storms. Lows dip down to about 70. Daytime highs approaching 94. Tomorrow, sunshine mixed with clouds at times. A blend of clouds and sun Thursday, with daytime highs approaching 94. 96 Friday. I'm meteorologist Laura Lockwood on KHAS Radio, 1230 AM and 104.1 FM.
10: A wee bit warm here in Hastings in south central Nebraska. A few clouds, maybe that is helping a little bit. But otherwise, yeah, hot and sweaty. It's about 86, 87 degrees outside right now. Heat index makes it feel around 90 or so. Inside of a hot car, you get in your car. Obviously, way warmer than that until the air conditioners catch up. It is KHAS on a hot and summer final day of June.

0: We'll get the lowdown tomorrow on what's happening at the Adams County Fair. 2 weeks from tomorrow, Brandon will be talking with a couple of folks from FairFest 2026 in the studio tomorrow during 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through the 19th. There's going to be a couple of concerts. Hairball on the Thursday, the 16th. Trace Adkins, country music star, on Friday, the 17th. Saturday, July 18th, Wyatt Flores with country music. And then the figure eight races on both Saturday and Sunday at the Adams County Fair. Should be a whole lot of fun. July 15th through the 19th, happening in Hastings. And happening, we'll talk about it tomorrow morning on KHAS Radio at 9.
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0: Paul Simon, Kodachrome, it's KHAS Radio. A song that just wouldn't have the ring anymore if you tried to do it in 2026. Talking about your iPhone camera. I'm not sure that makes nearly as good of a song as Kodachrome. Though, if anybody could do it, Paul Simon could. Glad to have you listening along. Hey there, I'm Brad Beam. It is a warm one out there. And, well, we should be getting used to this because towards the end of the week, towards the Memorial Day holiday, it's going to be nearly as hot. Actually, going to be hotter. Friday and Saturday look to be mid-90s. So, certainly, if you like grilling in the heat, you will have yourself a good Independence Day. Full weather forecast for today with not quite mid-90s, close, and also some storm chances. Those details in a few on KHAS. But first, an update from Brownfield. We'll check the prices in the markets this afternoon.
1: Soybeans and corn were up. Cattle were down. Hogs were mixed. Hello, I'm Megan Grebner with your commodity market update on Brownfield. You're made for farming, so was Stein. Each year, farmers look to make the most of every opportunity and define success on their own terms. Stein Seed Company is right there with them. Stein has yield. Soybeans were higher on short covering and technical buying. The USDA's planted area number was up from March and 5% above 2025. Quarterly grain stocks topped expectations, but implied use was solid. July beans up 8 at 11.16 and 3 quarters. August beans were up 5 at 11.24 and a quarter. Corn was higher on short covering and technical buying. Corn acreage was up slightly from March, contrary to expectations, but that's still 3% lower than last year. Quarterly stocks were under pre-report expectations. July corn was up 10 and 3 quarters at 4.12 and 3 quarters. September corn up 6.5 at 4.16 and 3 quarters. The wheat complex was higher on short covering and technical buying. The USDA cut both winter and spring wheat acreage totals, and quarterly stocks were lower than what analysts were expecting. In Chicago, July wheat was up 11 and a quarter at 580 and three quarter. September wheat up 9.5 at 589 and a quarter. In Kansas City, July wheat was up 11 at 611. And in Minneapolis, July wheat was up 32 at 577 and three quarters. Live and feeder cattle were lower, waiting on direct trade. Box beef at midday was higher. August lives down $1.15 at 242.42. October lives were down 72 at 236.65. August feeder cattle were down 287 at 364.60. Hogs were mixed on end of the month spread adjustments. Butcher hogs were steady at midday. July lean hogs up 50 cents at 94.32. August lean hogs are up 92 at 98.20. I'm Megan Grebner for Brownfield.
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9: A blend of clouds and sun this afternoon, with daytime highs approaching 92. Winds out of the east, 5 to 10 miles per hour. Cloudy skies expected tonight. Slight chance for storms. Lows dip down to about 70. Daytime highs approaching 94. Tomorrow, sunshine mixed with clouds at times. A blend of clouds and sun Thursday, with daytime highs approaching 94. 96 Friday. I'm meteorologist Laura Lockwood on KHAS Radio, 1230 AM and 104.1 FM.
0: Sunshine in Hastings and the heat is on, about 87 degrees. Heat index topping 90 this afternoon here in Hastings at the KHAS Radio Studios. I'm Brad Beam. I am going to leave the nicely air-conditioned space. Bethany gets it after 2 o'clock. Dad jokes, good news, your requests, and more for the Afternoon Sound Off Show here on KHAS. 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
14: Sunshine mixed with clouds at times this afternoon with a high of 92. East winds 5 to 10 miles per hour. Lows around 70. Tonight, slight chance of thunderstorms. Highs level off around 93. Tomorrow, partly cloudy skies. A blend of clouds and sun Thursday with highs around 94. 96 Friday. That's a look at your latest forecast from the Weatherology Weather Center. I'm Staff Meteorologist Jennifer Wojcicki. Right now, 88.

Nothing like a bittersweet song to start off your afternoon, right? KHAS Radio giving you the afternoon sound off show. And with that comes a little thing we like to do called the dad joke of the day. Going on every single weekday at 2:20. I tell you a dad joke and you try not to cringe. Huge thank you to Con-Ed Auto Care for sponsoring today's dad joke of the day. 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They've got your back. All right, let's get into what you really came here for, which is my dad joke. This one says, what do you call a pile of cats? A meountain. Get it? A meountain? Yeah, I don't really get it either. That's okay, though. KHAS Radio, if you've got better dad jokes, make sure you text those in by texting the phrase dad joke followed by your actual dad joke. Up next, we got Every Breath You Take by The Police coming up next on KHAS Radio. Stay with us.

0: That's the Blue Sky Electric Light Orchestra right here on KHAS Radio. And you know what else we got going on right here? On your favorite hometown hit radio station, My Favorite Farmer. That's right, we brought it back. If you know a farmer that deserves a little bit of recognition, you can head to the pinned Facebook post on our Facebook page titled My Favorite Farmer on KHAS Radio. And then post a photo of your favorite farmer in the comments. The photo with the most likes is going to win that prize package valued at over $200, with the winner being announced July 31st. So you have until then to get in your votes for who's your favorite farmer. Coming up next, I'm going to talk to you a little bit about Best Of here in Hastings on KHAS.
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0: We are your musical companion day and night, and also your number one source for finding out who's got the best of here in Hastings. That's right, we got another category for you. How about best sandwiches? 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Again, that's sandwich to 402-462-2511. We're going to be announcing the top three winners. Our top three finalists. There we go. There can't be more than one winner. We're going to announce the top three finalists later on this week on Thursday. This is KHAS.
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4: Sunshine mixed with clouds at times this afternoon with a high of 92. East winds 5 to 10 miles per hour. Lows around 70. Tonight, slight chance of thunderstorms. Highs level off around 93. Tomorrow, partly cloudy skies. A blend of clouds and sun Thursday with highs around 94. 96 Friday. That's a look at your latest forecast from the Weatherology Weather Center. I'm staff meteorologist Jennifer Wojcicki. Right now, 88.

0: Coming up next here on KHAS Radio, we got a look at what you missed on Party Line 8:30 this morning. A chance to win that $20 gift card to Big G Ace. Factor Bullcrap Review headed your way in just a moment on KHAS.
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5: Sunshine mixed with clouds at times this afternoon with a high of 92. East winds 5 to 10 miles per hour. Lows around 70. Tonight, slight chance of thunderstorms. Highs level off around 93. Tomorrow, partly cloudy skies. A blend of clouds and sun Thursday with highs around 94. 96 Friday. That's a look at your latest forecast from the Weatherology Weather Center. I'm Staff Meteorologist Jennifer Wojcicki. Currently 88.

0: Josie by Steely Dan, KHAS Radio, giving you a chance to win a free $20 gift card to Big G Ace. How do you walk away with that gift card? Well, all you got to do is spot the bullcrap and a little thing we like to do called Factor Bullcrap, 8:30 in the morning on Party Line. What did you miss? Well, again, you missed that chance to win said $20 gift card, but have no fear. We're back at it again tomorrow and every single weekday at 8:30. Right now, it's time for the Factor Bullcrap review. Let's see if you can spot the bullcrap just for fun. Number one, do you think this is what's bullcrap? Viagra was initially developed to help relieve pain from spasms in coronary arteries. Or do you think the bullcrap is number two? Ronald Reagan was the first U.S. president who'd ever had a divorce. Or is the bullcrap number three? When Kim Jong-un was made president, the number one rated boy's name every year was Kim Jong-un. Which one of those is fact and what is bull? I'll give you a moment to think, but only a moment. All right, your time is up. If you would have guessed number three, you could have won a $20 gift card to Big G Ace. No winner today on the show, but that's okay. Again, we'll be back at it again tomorrow at 8:30. When Kim Jong-un was made president, the number one rated boy's name every year has been Kim Jong-un since. That is wrong. Everyone in North Korea named Kim Jong-un had to legally change their name once he took over power, because it's illegal to have the same name as the supreme leader. The more that you know. KHAS Radio, we're going to hit commercial break and be right back. Stay with us.
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2: Everything about Democrat Dan Osborne is fake.
3: 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Osborne admitted he'd give Democrats control of the Senate.
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3: Gross. 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
12: The first folks to stop in this area and establish a town actually moved here from west to east.
14: Greeley, Colorado starts first. A few people come out here in the 1870s ranching. There's a few cattle barons out here. There's a lot of space out here, not a lot of intervention from the government or other populations, so you can just put thousands of cows out here. There's no fences.
12: Brian Jestet shares the story of Sterling, Colorado from the Overland Trail Museum. Ranching remains important, but the location of the South Platte River afforded other opportunities as well.
14: Until settlers start showing up, South Platte Valley is a fertile region. I mean, even if it's a little dry out here, that's a good farming area, especially if you start digging irrigation ditches, which early settlers were really dedicated to.
12: That river and irrigation continues to provide the resources to grow crops. While Sterling was established in the late 1860s, the town is not in its original location.
14: Big chunk of our area is agricultural community and railroad traffic. We still have at least one rail line through the area. In fact, the current location of Sterling was due to a railroad deal.
12: 80 acres of land was given to the Union Pacific Railroad for a depot and roundhouse. This caused the town to move 3 miles to the south in 1881, its current location. Today, the Overland Trail Museum tells the story of Sterling over the years.
14: We have a lot of stuff from the 20th century and late 19th century. So we have a general store, a school, two barns. We've got a church. We have a military exhibit. So we have military items ranging from the Civil War up to the Korean War.
12: This museum shares the story of the days when people simply passed here on the Overland Trail to its status of today being an important farming, ranching, and rail community. Traveling the countryside in Sterling, Colorado, I'm Andrew McRae.
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0: an oldie but a goodie here on KHAS Radio, Band on the Run, Paul McCartney and Wings. We're going to hit commercial break and we will be right back. You got to stay with us.
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7: 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Olympic swimming champ Michael Phelps has a birthday, and the first Corvette rolled off Chevy's assembly line on this day in 1953. 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
8: Sunshine mixed with clouds at times this afternoon with a high of 92. East winds 5 to 10 miles per hour. Lows around 70. Tonight, slight chance of thunderstorms. Highs level off around 93. Tomorrow, partly cloudy skies. A blend of clouds and sun Thursday with highs around 94. 96 Friday. That's a look at your latest forecast from the Weatherology Weather Center. I'm Staff Meteorologist Jennifer Wojcicki. Currently 88.

0: 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I've been surfing here since I was a kid. Now, seeing my grandson out on the water, it means everything to me. Watching him and taking in the blue waves, the sea breeze, the blurry horizon.
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5: Mainly cloudy skies expected tonight with a slight chance of thunderstorms. Lows level off around 70. Southerly winds 8 to 15 miles an hour. A blend of clouds and sun tomorrow. Daytime highs approaching 93. Chance of thunderstorms. Tomorrow night, lows dip down to about 68. Cloudy skies expected. Slight chance for storms. Thursday, highs around 93. 96, mainly clear. Friday. From the Weatherology Weather Center, I'm meteorologist Megan Mulford. Currently, 87.

Huey Lewis in the news talking, I want a new drug. Well, you know what? Too bad. Only drug you get here is listening to KHAS Radio and maybe some good news. You know what time it is. It's time for the daily pick-me-up that goes on every single weekday at 4:20. 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You can always check out what they're playing at the Planetarium or the Superscreen Theater at hastingsmuseum.org. You know, most people dream about what they do if they won the lottery. Buy a new house, take a vacation, pay off some debt. But one woman in England had a very different first thought. After winning more than $1 million, she gave her neighbors $5,000 so they could take their very first family vacation abroad. Why? Because she said good neighbors are one of life's greatest blessings, and she wanted them to make memories together. It made me think that maybe wealth isn't measured by what we keep. It's measured by what we're able to give away. Some of the richest people aren't the ones with the most money, no. They're the ones who use what they have to make someone else's life a little brighter. And that's the kind of wealth that anybody can strive for. KHAS Radio, there's your daily pick-me-up for the day. Spread your wealth around. And very clear on only spreading the wealth. KHAS Radio, we got Lifehouse, you and me, rolling your way. On the one and only Afternoon Sound Off Show. We'll be right back.

0: 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And it's a scorcher outside. 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

0: Power of Love, and I'm not talking Huey Lewis in the news, although if you do want to hear that song, you gotta know the drill by now. 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I don't make the rules. 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
1: Soybeans and corn were higher Tuesday. Cattle finished lower and hogs closed mixed. I'm John Perkins with a Brownfield Market Update. When it comes to short stature corn, it all started with Stein. For decades, they've been focused on unique hybrids that deliver top yields. Stein invented short stature corn, then they perfected it. Stein has yield. Soybeans and corn were up on end-of-the-month short covering. July beans were 8 higher at 11.16 and 3 quarters. August was up 5 at 11.24 and a quarter. July corn was 10 and 3 quarters higher at 4.12 and 3 quarters. September was up 6.5 at 4.16 and 3 quarters. Live and feeder cattle were down, waiting for direct business. August live was 1.15 lower at 2.42.42. October was down 72 at 2.36.65. August feeders were 2.87 lower at 3.64.60. And nearby hogs were up. The third months were down, adjusting spreads. July was 50 higher at 94.32. August was up 92 at 98.20. Now here's Megan Grebner with your full look at cash livestock. Megan?
2: Thanks, John. Direct cash cattle trade activity was quiet again Tuesday. Bids and asking prices didn't surface. As a reminder, show lists for the week are higher in Kansas, slightly lower in Nebraska and Colorado, and lower in Texas. Significant trade volume isn't expected until the back half of the week. Estimated cattle slaughter was 110,000 head, even on the weekend, down more than 11,000 on the year. The cash hog market has been sluggish overall in recent weeks. Processors do appear to be a bit more aggressive in their procurement efforts. The market has been largely focused on demand, and globally, there have been some bright spots. But there are still lingering concerns about long-term strength. With summer grilling season in full swing, domestic demand could see a boost, especially as pork remains a competitively priced protein in the retail space. Estimated hog slaughter was 479,000 head, down 7,000 on the week and up about 8,000 on the year. With John Perkins, I'm Megan Grebner for Brownfield.
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8: Mainly cloudy skies expected tonight with a slight chance of thunderstorms. Lows level off around 70. Southerly winds 8 to 15 miles an hour. A blend of clouds and sun tomorrow. Daytime highs approaching 93. Chance of thunderstorms tomorrow night. Lows dip down to about 68. Cloudy skies expected. Slight chance for storms Thursday. Highs around 93. 96. Mainly clear Friday. From the Weatherology Weather Center, I'm meteorologist Megan Mulford. Currently 87.

0: Alarming rate, the cancellation due to bad weather.
1: Even the launch of the Lynx satellite repair robot is unusual. Instead of being sent up vertically from a traditional launch pad, it's loaded into a rocket and dropped from the belly of what used to be an Air Canada passenger jet. Gonhee Lee heads the aerospace company behind Lynx.
2: Just a few months ago, this spacecraft was a conceptual drawing.
1: Now it's set for its first job, grabbing hold of the Swift Space Telescope and hoisting it higher into orbit before it falls into Earth's atmosphere and burns up. Jim Ryan, ABC News.
0: Uber and Waymo have ended their partnership in Phoenix, Arizona. Uber announced it's been collaborating with other companies to develop its own autonomous cars. Waymo says it will continue to operate in the city, offering robo-taxis through its own app. I'm Michelle Franzen, ABC News.
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0: I'm Pete Ricketts, candidate for Senate, and I approve this message.
1: Everything about Democrat Dan Osborne is fake.
2: Osborne says he's independent, but he's endorsed by the Democrat machine. Osborne admitted he'd give Democrats control of the Senate.
1: Dan Osborne said he'd have been the deciding vote to tax our tips, overtime, and Social Security.
2: Taking thousands out of our pockets. Then he'd turn around and give that money and citizenship to illegal immigrants. Just listen.
3: A clear path and a streamline to citizenship. Just give him a damn Social Security card already.
1: Dan Osborne claims he's for the working man, but Osborne and his wife paid themselves hundreds of thousands of dollars through shady Wyoming companies they control, skirting election laws.
2: Osborne and his family have pocketed nearly $500,000 already.
1: And you know, some of that money was raised with a man who allegedly trafficked young girls for Jeffrey Epstein.
2: Gross. Don't be fooled by fake Dan Osborne.
1: Paid for by Pete Ricketts for Senate.
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11: Mainly cloudy skies expected tonight with a slight chance of thunderstorms. Lows level off around 70. Southerly winds 8 to 15 miles an hour. A blend of clouds and sun tomorrow. Daytime highs approaching 93. Chance of thunderstorms tomorrow night. Lows dip down to about 68. Cloudy skies expected. Slight chance for storms Thursday. Highs around 93. 96. Mainly clear Friday. From the Weatherology Weather Center, I'm meteorologist Megan Mulford. Right now, it's 89 degrees.
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Well, actually, four songs. 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You can be just like Emily, who texted in. She said she wants to listen to one of my favorites, Wake Me Up When September Ends by Green Day, right here on KHAS Radio. You got to stay with us.

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1: 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The topic is political history of Adams County. The recording was originally made on a reel-to-reel and transferred to digital format in 2008.
2: It is fascinating to study the political history of Adams County or any other county in Nebraska, for it's here that we find mirrored the attitudes of local residents toward national issues. The real formation of political opinion is still the grassroots base of the local voters. By looking back over the voting records of a county, we can find just how local people stood on any given issue. Sometimes the result is not the same as in the final national totals. The local vote on prohibition, populism, the free silver theory, woman suffrage, socialism, and other labor theories have all been judged locally, and the record of the voters is preserved in the tallies of elections. The votes cast for presidential candidates are an interesting picture, although they show that in general the citizens of Adams County tend to stay with the two main political parties. In the election of 1888, 230 votes were cast in Adams County for Alson J. Streeter, the candidate of the Union Labor Party. In 1896, Charles H. Machette, the candidate of the Socialist Labor Party, received 4 votes from Adams County. These were the first votes to be cast in this county for a Socialist Party candidate. When Eugene Debs became the Socialist Party candidate for president in 1900, he received only 5 votes in Adams County. The voters of this county during that election were solidly in favor of the Republican candidate William McKinley. In 1912, the Adams County vote for Socialist candidate Eugene Debs had increased to 187, indicating that more voters had adopted a Socialist turn of mind. However, in 1916, the vote for the Socialist candidate dropped back to just around 100 in this county. In both 1912 and 1916, the Adams County vote was heavily in favor of the Democratic candidate Woodrow Wilson. So we find politics has been a subject of active interest in Adams County throughout its history. The political movements that have been felt in Nebraska and the United States have been duly reflected in the vote of Adams County.
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Santana rocking its way through your airwaves with Evil Ways here on KHAS Radio. It's already that time of day where I have to start saying my goodbyes because the afternoon sound off show, we only hang out from 2 to 6 every single weekday. I'm your host, Bethany Brunson, signing off for the day. 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

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Nebraska Athletics announced the 2026 Football Hall of Fame class earlier today. Six former Huskers will be inducted into the Hall this fall. The class includes defensive back Charles Fryer, offensive lineman Jim Scott, fullback Corey Schlesinger, running back Corey Ross, linebacker Levante David, and late punter Sam Fultz. Along

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7: 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With Kyle Crooks, I'm Jessica Cootie, and it is time for Trivia Tuesday, which means it's time for CSD to shine. Christopher Sullivan Diaz.
8: That's right. All right, MM.
9: First of all, a moment for the shirt.
8: Thank you. Yeah. Oh, okay. Let's pull. Camden? Cam, let's get that camera fixed.
7: Oh, you don't want half your face?
9: You might need to slide over a little bit.
8: Hold on.
7: You don't want half your face?
9: No,
7: on
9: other way.
8: Okay.
9: Other way. There it is. This is compelling for the radio audience.
8: Yeah.
9: There it is.
8: O2 Rose Bowl.
7: Oh, it was to show your shirt, yeah.
8: Yeah.
7: For the radio audience, is a 2002 Rose Bowl t-shirt.
8: That's right. Senior Rose Bowl.
7: Did you buy that, or have you had it?
8: I've had it.
7: Wow.
8: Yeah, long time.
7: It's impressive.
8: Right?
7: All right.
8: MM, play my darn theme music.
7: It's on.
9: Oh, it's been going.
8: All right.
9: It's been going.
8: Okay. So
7: we know the rules. We're ready.
8: We know the rules.
7: We had to fight through it the other night. We're ready.
8: It's 7-7 right now. You have 2 victories. Kyle has none. Cotney has 1.
7: Friendly competition, yes.
8: That's right. Friendly competition.
7: I've been trying to talk to my sports therapist about not getting too competitive.
9: I need to win.
8: But you have a chance tonight.
7: Okay. And right. I will have buzzers next time we play.
8: Yeah. We're going to go on a 2-week hiatus after this. But Trivia Tuesday 4. We're going to start it out with this one. How many dots appear on a pair of dice?
9: How many total dots?
8: Yes.
7: Wow. Can I use my calculator?
8: You can count on your hands.
7: Math is not my forte.
8: We'll circle back.
7: Okay.
8: What is the smallest U.S. state by area? Jess?
7: Rhode Island?
8: Yes.
7: You should have known that, Kyle. That's your neck of the woods.
9: Not really.
8: Okay, we're going to keep on geography, though. Which U.S. state is closest to the equator?
9: U.S. state.
8: Jess?
7: Texas.
8: No.
9: Florida.
8: No.
7: California.
8: No.
9: Arizona.
8: No.
7: Hawaii.
8: Yes.
7: Let's go.
8: A 2-0 deficit is nothing, you know. Okay. What is the longest river in the world? Kyle.
9: The Nile.
8: Right.
7: Okay.
8: We're going to go back to the dice question.
7: Oh, boy.
8: Do you guys feel equipped?
7: Okay. Can I...
6: You know what?
10: 21.
8: You're close.
10: 22.
8: It's on a pair of dice.
10: Oh. No!
7: 42?
8: That's right.
7: No!
8: I have two more questions. I have two more questions.
10: I just gave her the answer.
8: I have two more
7: the
8: questions.
7: The guys are back there like they can't believe it.
10: No!
8: Two more questions.
7: Okay.
8: All right. This one comes with a bonus point, so Kyle has the opportunity to tie it here.
7: Okay.
8: How many all-purpose yards did Emmett Johnson have against UCLA this past football season for a career-best performance?
10: Oh. Was it... 202?
8: Yes.
7: 247?
8: No. Lower.
10: 210?
8: No. Higher.
10: 225?
7: 213?
8: Higher. I've been lacking on the buzzers back there, guys.
10: 227?
8: A little higher.
7: 232?
8: Exactly. But for the bonus point, how many touchdowns did he have and what categories did they come in? Yes?
7: Three.
8: Yes.
7: Two receiving, one rushing.
8: That's right.
10: I knew that one.
8: And the bonus. Oh, man. Okay, last question. What is the scientific name for the Northern Lights?
7: I was going to say the Big Dipper.
8: The Big Dipper? No, that's a constellation. Let's get the buzzer back there, Matt. Come on.
10: Scientific name for the Northern Lights.
8: Yes. Well, we're not going to Camden.
7: Can you give us like
10: Camden can give an answer. It won't count.
8: It has the same initials as Antonio Brown. It does. Well, guys, it's the Aurora Borealis.
7: Would have never known that.
8: How about this one? What is Camden's middle name?
10: Jonathan.
8: No.
7: Camden Christopher Cohn.
8: No. That'd be a great name. I'd like his name a lot more if it was
7: What does
8: Camden
7: it start with?
8: Cohn. L.
10: L?
7: Larry?
8: No.
7: Not Larry the Cable Guy? You were named after Larry the Cable Guy?
10: Lincoln.
7: Logan.
8: No. No.
7: Lee.
10: What is it?
8: Lee.
10: Mm. Lee?
8: Camden Lee Cohn.
7: All right. Well, what was his final score?
8: You ran away with it.
7: Points on that one.
8: Yeah, I think you got 5 points on that.
10: You think, or do we know?
8: Tallying it up, yeah, you got 5 points on that one.
7: 5-1?
8: Yeah. Good. That was a rough showing.
7: He didn't get that dub this week.
8: So you're now up 12-7 on Kyle's season score.
10: Wasn't it 7-all? So it was 12-8.
8: It was 7-all. Okay, yes, 12-8.
10: When I tell you this game skewed against me.
8: Well, there was a 1 week that I did skew it towards you, and then you still lost to Kootenai.
7: Okay, well. Sorry, Kyle.
10: All right, let's get to a break.
8: It's a fun game.
7: Break time. Back to our wrap-up hour number one next.
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7: Welcome back. Final few minutes here of hour number one of Sports Nightly. According to the referee, Camden Lee, he says that Children of the Corn on the chat won the chat trivia, and Art in Los Angeles finished second. So,
10: attaboy, Art.
7: Yep. I assume they both beat you.
10: You know what? It's wildly unfortunate. And on the day before Travis Kelce and Taylor Swift's wedding, too, it's an embarrassment to...
7: You've had that on your calendar?
10: I've been following along to this because they rented out Madison Square Garden.
7: Oh, yeah.
10: They've shut down the streets around Madison Square Garden. The reason I see is there's a TMZ post that Travis Kelce was spotted on a run. These are the things that we're tweeting out as TMZ. So,
7: did you get the invite?
10: I did. I told him I couldn't make it.
7: You got...
10: Maybe next time.
7: You got wind at Wednesday.
10: I got wind at Wednesday with Maddie Mills. Yes. Sorry.
7: Oh, man. Well, hey, stick around because what a second hour coming up for you. Kent Pavelka going to join us. And it's basically the Kent Pavelka hour because we've got a lot to get into with him. In addition to winning the Lyle Bremser Award that was announced today, we actually have not had a chance to catch up with him. You know, I was... with him and Coach Smith throughout the run, throughout the NCAA tournament. But, you know, every step along the way, I think we were so locked in to basically the season, you know, and calling the next game. And I think fully believed that this team was capable of a pretty special run. And so it was not about celebrating or nostalgia at that point. It was about, hey, let's see this thing through. And the team was that way, too. I mean, again, we've talked a lot about how quickly they, turned the page and were ready to move on to the next game throughout the run. And I think, Coach and Kent were that way as well. So I think he's had some time now to reflect. And so hopefully we can dive into that.
10: Yeah. And I know he's excited about the team they have now. And I think the momentum as a program doesn't stop just because you had one good season. They're going to carry that momentum. That certainly helps in the transfer portal when some of the guys they got have already said that they watch the way that this team plays. They see them in the NCAA tournament. They want to be a part of it, and that helps. And, you get Price Sanford back because of the culture that's been here and somebody who feels like he can continue to help push this program in the right direction. You know, I was watching – I watched most of the documentary up to this point – but the Cale Jacobson story about how he was in the transfer portal, right? And the crown sort of him realizing what he could be here and realizing that he could be a huge part of this team at the crown, allowing him to be a part of this long run. So the program's heading in a really good direction with a lot of great pieces.
7: Shane in the chat wanted me to tell you that there's 67 days until football.
10: 6-7, 6-7, 6-7, 6-7.
7: You've done that several times.
10: I know.
7: It's like...
10: Hopefully the chat understands the reference.
7: I think they do, or that's why they said that.
10: I don't know. Oh, yeah, he did.
7: Do you get it? LOL.
10: Yeah, okay, he did.
7: Yeah.
10: 6-7, 6-7, 6-7.
7: Are we not over that yet? Is that still a thing?
10: No, I'm always about, 5 months behind trends.
7: So.
10: I'm excited. I can't wait. Let's go.
7: Hey, once we get back for vacay, it's basically here. So. All right, that's going to do it for hour number one. Hour two is Sports Nightly up next.
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21: 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Southerly winds, 8 to 15 miles per hour. Partly cloudy skies tomorrow. Highs level off around 93.